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1: 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This is the South Central Calhoun Titan pregame show. Hello, everyone. I'm Alex Nagel, filling in tonight for Adam Coulter. Brock Freeman is our engineer producing for us back at the station. Adam was feeling under the weather tonight, so I volunteered to sub in. We certainly want to wish Adam well and hope he's feeling better soon. As for tonight, the South Central Calhoun Titan baseball squad plays host to their final Twin Lakes Conference opponent of the 2026 varsity season, the newly crowned and now back-to-back conference champions, the Emmitsburg Ehawks. And as I understand it, tonight's contest is technically a non-conference matchup as the Titans wrap up Twin Lakes Conference play, finishing seventh in the standings with a 4-6 mark, while the Ehawks earned their second straight outright conference title back on Friday when they knocked off a homestanding Pocahontas area 10-2 in six innings in a winner-take-all contest. The Ehawks again finishing conference play a perfect 10-0 as they're now 18-5 on the year. South Central Calhoun enters tonight's matchup with an overall record of 5-10. And just a moment, we'll get you tonight's starting lineups. But first, we're going to go ahead and send it back to the station for a short break for a word from our sponsors for tonight's broadcast. 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
1: 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It's going to be a windy one here in Litton. Coming to you a little bit later, originally set for a 7 p.m. First pitch here tonight, but had to wait for the JV game to wrap up and then for them to finish preparing the grounds here for our varsity contest here tonight between the Emmitsburg Ehawks and the South Central Calhoun Titans. Again, we'll go ahead and get you your start.

0: at second base and batting sixth, a sophomore, Tucker Berner. Batting seventh, playing at third base, a freshman, Avery Patterson. Batting eighth as the designated hitter, a senior, Derek Green. And rounding out the South Central Calhoun Titan lineup and batting ninth as the getting the start in left field, a junior, Luke Patterson. And as I mentioned, Derek Green, the designated hitter tonight for the Titans, batting the eighth spot, filling in for Memphis Cease, a freshman, who's getting the start tonight in right field. South Central Calhoun coached by Randy Snyder in his first season with the program. Now for the Emmitsburg Ehawks, again, newly crowned champions of the Twin Lakes Conference, back-to-back, going 10-0 in conference play. They'll be led off by MJ Bay, a sophomore. He'll get the start at shortstop tonight for the Ehawks. Batting second, Cooper Chittick, a senior, getting the start at second base. Batting third and starting on the mound for the Ehawks, a sophomore, Brennan Hasbrook. Batting fourth and catching tonight, Aiden Oppheim, a junior. Batting fifth and getting the start at third base, a junior, Paxton Dunn. Batting sixth and playing in right field, a senior, Ryan Wirtz. Batting seventh and playing in left field, a freshman, Brick Joint. Batting eighth as the designated hitter, a freshman, Carter Chizik. And Chizik will be batting for Clay Shirk, a sophomore who gets the start in center field tonight for the Ehawks. And rounding out Emmitsburg's lineup, batting ninth and getting the start at first base, a senior, Matthew Ball. Ehawks are coached by Briar Rowley and assisted by Seth Vasky, Mike Sonnen, and Dawson Weir. Well, we got a second here. Let's go ahead and take a second to thank a few more of our sponsors for tonight's lineup, or excuse me, tonight's broadcast, rather. I want to thank First Community Bank. 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And we also want to thank United Bank of Iowa Lake City. In Lake City, Rockwell City, Lorville, and Litton, member FDIC. So in this matchup between the Ehawks and the Titans, Emmitsburg comes into tonight leading the series 9-5 in games played since 2015. All nine wins for Emmitsburg coming since the 2020 season. Ehawks have won 4 in a row in this matchup, winning earlier this season back on June 12th by a 19-7 final in Emmitsburg. The last South Central Calhoun victory came on June 9th back in 2023, an 11-10 home victory here in Litton. You also want to mention two teams, or every team around the state of Iowa knows their postseason fate now, including the Titans, as they will open postseason play against Greene County starting coming Friday, July 3rd at 5 p.m. That game will take place in Ogden in a Class 2A Sub-State 2 opener. Meanwhile, Emmitsburg, they will begin their postseason track against the winner of either Hartley Melvin Sanborn or Hull Western Christian on Tuesday, July 7th. That also a 5 p.m. start. That game going to be played in Hinton in a Class 2A Sub-State 1 quarterfinal. And while we wait for the Ehawks to finish up their pregame warm-ups here, let's go ahead and send it back to the station for another break. 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
2: And we're back here at Lytton. So we continue on this South Central Calhoun Titan baseball pregame show here on 105.9 The Beach and your4dodge.com. Again, I'm Alex Nagel filling in tonight for Adam Coulter, who wasn't feeling well, so I was able to volunteer last minute to drive down here and call tonight's contest between South Central Calhoun Titans and the Emmitsburg Ehawks. Ehawks entered tonight's contest 18-5 overall. Again, champions of the Twin Lakes Conference. We'll get the conference standings here, the final conference standings, I should say, here in just a moment. South Central Calhoun coming into tonight's contest with an overall record of 5-10. And again, as I mentioned, we'll go through the lineup real quick here. Aiden Albright, I'm going to be leading things off for the Titans. He comes into tonight's contest. 18 hits, batting .353 on the season, two doubles and four RBI. He'll be followed by Charlie Natras. Natras coming into tonight, a senior, batting .409, 18 hits on the year, three doubles and five RBI. The three-hitter Cooper Natras, a sophomore, coming into tonight's contest, 20 hits, three doubles, and batting .444 to lead the Titans so far here in the 2026 season. Batting fourth, Pierce Davis, a freshman, coming into tonight. 9 hits on the year, 1 double, 9 RBI. Also walked 4 times. Batting fifth, Marshall Bunt, junior. Bunt on the season coming into tonight. 8 hits so far, batting .267. 2 doubles, also the lone home run for the Titans so far this year, and 7 RBI. Batting sixth, Tucker Burner, a sophomore. Burner coming into tonight. 6 hits. 3 RBI, also 9 walks drawn, which is a team high. Batting 7th, freshman Avery Patterson.
3: Good evening, everyone, and welcome to South
2: Patterson with 10 hits on the season, 5 RBI.
3: Let's start off by opening up.
2: Also 4 walks drawn.
3: Pittsburgh Ehawks.
2: Batting 8th as the designated hitter, a senior Derek Green. Green coming into tonight, 2 hits on the season, 2 RBI, 5 walks drawn.
3: Batting 2nd.
2: And batting 9th, rounding up the Titan lineup, Luke Patterson, a junior. Patterson that coming into tonight.
3: Number 8, Brennan.
2: 3 hits on the season, 3 RBI, also 5 that walks drawn.
3: Catcher number 21, Aiden Oppheim.
2: And again, Derek Green, as I mentioned, the designated hitter tonight for the Titans, filling in for Memphis Cease, a freshman who gets the start for South Central Calhoun in right field.
3: In right field, Ryan Wirtz.
2: And of course, getting the start on the mound tonight for Titans, Cooper Natras.
3: Batting 8,
2: Natras coming into the season.
3: Carter Cheezik.
2: Sorry, I'm trying to keep my papers from blowing out the
3: window
2: here in the press box. Again, as I mentioned, it's a windy Monday here down in Lytton. Wind has died down a little bit here just before the start of this contest, fortunately, because we were getting gusts of about 30 miles an hour during the JV game.
3: And now starting lineup for your South Central Calhoun Titans.
2: As I mentioned, for the Titans, getting a start on the mound tonight. Cooper Natras comes into tonight.
3: Aiden Albright.
2: 8 games appeared in. He's given up 19 hits,
3: number 13,
2: 17 runs, just 14 of those earned. Walked 21 batters. And has struck out 17 coming into you tonight with an ERA of 6.84.
3: Batting fourth, number four, the catcher, Pierce Davis.
2: So while they continue to
3: batting fifth on first base, number
2: do the player announcements and introductions for tonight's contest, let's go through again. As I mentioned, the final standings in the Twin Lakes Conference. Again, Emmitsburg, your champion, a perfect 10-0 on the season. They knocked off Pocahontas last week, 10-2 final in six innings. That game in Pocahontas, in fact, Pocahontas area finishing second for a second year in a row. In the Twin Lakes Conference, they finished 9-1 in conference play. Newell Fonda finishes third with a 7-3 mark. Southeast Raleigh is currently 5-4. Them and Manson Northwest Webster are the only two teams that still have an official conference game yet to play. Sioux Central, Sioux Rapids, finishing behind Southeast Valley. They're tied with West Bend Mallard with a 5-5 conference mark. South Central Calhoun, of course, seventh in the final Twin Lakes Conference standings with a record of 4-6. Esat County and Alto Aurelia finished tied with a 3-7 mark. I guess I mentioned Manson Northwest Webster still to play one game. They finished with currently have a 2-7 mark in conference play. And then rounding out the final Twin Lakes Conference standings, Grenger, Terrell, Ruthven, Ayrshire finishing with a 1-9 mark in conference play. Actually, I was thinking about sending it to a break, but looks like we're going to get you going here in just a second as Cooper Natras on the mound for the Titans. Again, leading things off for the E-Hawks. MJ Bay, a sophomore, batting second. Cooper Chizik, a senior, batting third. Brennan Hasbrook, a sophomore, batting fourth. Aiden Oppheim, a junior, batting fifth. Paxton Dunn, a junior. The sixth hitter is Ryan Wirtz, a senior. Seven hitter, Brick Joint, a freshman. Eight hitter, Carter Chizik, another freshman. He's a designated hitter tonight for the E-Hawks. He'll be batting for Clay Shirk, a sophomore. Gets the start in center field. And then rounding out the E-Hawk lineup, Matthew Malm, another senior. Again, three seniors in the lineup for the E-Hawks here. As throw down a second, we're just about ready to get started here between the E-Hawks and the South Central Calhoun Titans. This is a baseball-softball doubleheader, too, I should mention, as the South Central Calhoun Titans softball team taking on Emmitsburg just across the way. As Natras digs in now for the first pitch here tonight. And we are underway. First pitch on the way, misses high for a ball, 1-0 the count. One-oh pitch on the way. That one misses upstairs. 2-0 the count now. Bay coming into tonight, a 434 hitter, 36 hits coming into tonight's contest. Seven doubles, a triple, and a home run. And that pitch in there for a strike. 2-1 now as Natras tries to battle back. Typically calling games for Sandeman baseball and softball on 99.7. Again, filling in here tonight for Adam Coulter. As that pitch in there catches the bottom part of the zone for a strike. 2-2 now to MJ Bay. Leadoff hitter for the E-Hawks. Very solid offensive-minded team here is Emmitsburg. Going to have the call when they took on Sandeman in Fort Dodge. It's part of the Iowa Central Baseball Invitational. As 2-2 pitch going to be lined in the right field. That's going to get by. Right fielder all the way to the fence, rounding first and heading for second is Bay. He might try for three. No, he's going to hold up there at second as the throw comes in. So it's a leadoff double for MJ Bay, his eighth of the season. And that ball kind of just tailed off away from right fielder Memphis Cease. And got to the fence out and right, so runner in scoring position here. It's Cooper Chizik now to the plate for the E-Hawks. First pitch on the way is going to be chopped past Natras. Natras no play at first, so that's going to be an infield single for Cooper Chizik. And two aboard here for Emmitsburg. Hey, That'll bring us now to the three hitter, Brendan Hasbrook, starting pitcher tonight for the E-Hawks. Very solid hitter. Chops at one, fouls it off. Got on top of it. Hasbrook coming into tonight, 30 hits on the year, batting 400. Leads the team with 5 home runs, so by far their best power hitter. Natras sets now, high pitch, misses upstairs, 1-1. Aiden Oppheim waiting on deck for Emmitsburg. As I mentioned, they'll await the winner of Hartley Melvin Sanborn or Hole Western Christian in their first sub-state matchup when postseason play begins next week. As that ball hits the dirt for 2-1 count now. Hasbrook also with 6 doubles and a triple, 31 RBI by far. Team lead here as he checks on that one, doesn't go around, misses high. Hitters count now for the number 3 hitter in this Emmitsburg lineup. Snatris sets now from the stretch. 3-1 pitch on the way, that one in there for a strike. Hasbrook kind of hopped like he thought it was outside, but full count pitch upcoming here. Again, runners at first and second still for the E-Hawks, trying to jump on the board early here, top of the first. Natras gets his signal now, set from the stretch. 3-2 pitch on the way, fouled off into the fence here. Again, I tell you, that wind is a night and day difference the start of this ball game compared to what it was doing during the JV game. Zorid is going to play havoc with tonight's varsity contest, but it has certainly died down a ton. As full count pitch again, this one's going to be driven into left field. That's going to get down. There, though, to snag and hold the runners is Luke Patterson out in left field, able to play the hop. So it's just going to be a base hit. Bases are loaded, though, for the E-Hawks as Aiden Oppheim, the four hitter, comes to the plate. Now Oppheim, junior catcher, coming into tonight's contest, 17 hits on the season, 1 double, 1 home run. Aside from Brendan Hasbrook, MJ Bay has the other home run, 7 home runs in total for this E-Hawks lineup. Oppheim with 13 RBI, batting .266 coming into tonight. As Natras sets from the stretch, first pitch on the way, bases loaded, it's going to be chopped down the line, foul. As Bay had to hop out of the way, that one chopped down third base side. Past Emmitsburg head coach, Briar Rowley. Ball one pitch now from Natras on the way. That one drops and away for a ball, 1-1 the count. Natras tried to drop a curveball in there, just pulled away from it at the last second. One pitch now by Natras. Got him to chase. 4 strike two. 1-2 now the count. And Natras coming into tonight, 17 strikeouts on the season. No official record, though 8 games he has appeared in on the mound for the Titans. That pitch misses outside, tried to go same spot. That one pulled well outside, though. Oppheim able to show a little bit more patience on that one. 2-2 now the count. Two pitch now by Natras. Down the middle, that one's going to be chopped past the shortstop. That'll score one. Rounding second, heading home is Cooper Chizik. Throw on the way. It's going to be off the mark. Runners will advance, so 2 runs come in. On the 2 RBI shot by Aiden Oppheim, 2-0. In the early goings here for Emmitsburg. Hasbrook over to third. MJ Bay and Cooper Chizik coming in to score. Now that'll bring us to the five-hitter, Paxton Dunn, junior third baseman for the Ehawks. First pitch by Natras, pulls away, 1-0 the count. Dunn coming into you tonight, 17 hits, 2 doubles, 11 RBI. 1-0 pitch on the way, that one upstairs, 1-0 the count. Take a second to thank one of our sponsors for broadcast for Titan Baseball here tonight, Mackey Motors, supporting all South Central Calhoun athletes. Together, let's drive. Natras now from the stretch, 2-0 pitch on the way. Off-speed pitch. Got it to drop right at the top of the zone, forced Dunn to chase. Fouled it off. 2-1 now the count. Two-one pitch by Natras. This one chopped foul down the first base side. Hot shot. Just pulled away. And he credited a little bit to that gust of wind there. Starting to pick back up a little bit here in Lytton. As that wind's coming out almost exclusively of the south. Two-two pitch on the way, misses low and away. Full count now for Paxton Dunn. One benefit to having this breeze here is that it's kept the players at least a little cool as temperatures getting into the 90s here throughout today. As this full count pitch fouled off by Dunn. Current temperature right now, 87 degrees here in Lytton. As, of course, the old announcer's jinx here talking about how the wind has died down. Now here it is starting to pick back up again. As that one fouled off again and out of play. In count still full. Runners at second and third for the Ehawks. Currently leading 2-0 here at the top of the first. Titans got their final home game of the season tomorrow night. That to you just a second here. Full count pitch popped up into right. Shallow right. Got to give chase here. And it's going to get down for a base hit. Just a tough break there. I think it actually started directly towards Memphis C's, and then because of that wind, started to pull in to shallow right towards the line. Fortuitous break for the Ehawks there, landed in no man's territory. That scores one. Hasbrook comes in from third. Five hits now for the Ehawks here in the first. As we go to the sixth hitter now, Ryan Wirtz, senior, one of three seniors. This lineup for Emmitsburg here tonight. First pitch by Natras, fouled off as Dunn was heading to second base. He's going to have to go back. Again, runners at the corners here for the Hawks. Thank another one of our sponsors for tonight's broadcast. I want to thank Mid-Iowa Insurance, your independent auto and owner's insurance agents on the square in Lake City. Dunn going again, and ball bobbled. No throw down as Dunn, stolen base. Runners at second and third now. Titans still looking for that first out here. Six-hitter Ryan Wirtz standing in, 1-1 count. Wirtz coming in two tonight. 24 hits, fourth on the team. Just swing and a miss, strike two. Chased it one upstairs. Wirtz with two doubles, triple. 14 RBI, batting 375 on the year so far. 1-2 pitch on the way by Natras. That one bounces off the dirt as catcher Pierce Davis flips his mask off, able to retrieve the ball. Runners hold. Davis, a freshman, behind home plate. Two-two pitch on the way. This one's going to be chopped into right center, and that is going to be gloved by Cease. Nice catch there. Runner tags at third. We'll head in and score. So that'll be a sack fly by Ryan Wirtz, but what a catch there by the freshman Memphis Cease out in right field. They get the Titans their first out here in the top of the first. Now the seven hitter, Brick Joints, the two freshmen in this Emmitsburg lineup. First pitch on the way from Natras, misses low and away, 1-0 the count. Well, this is the final Twin Lakes Conference opponent that the Titans will see this year. Emmitsburg still with one more coming up tomorrow night as they take on the Manson Northwest Webster Cougars on the road for Manson's senior night. In these two contests that I mentioned, non-conference technically on their schedules, there's only 10 conference games for Twin Lakes Conference teams each season, or at least since they expanded. 1-1 the count, two joints. Is that pitch by Natras in there? Catches the outside corner for a strike. 1-2 now. Carter Chizik, the designated hitter, waiting on deck. So a runner at second for Emmitsburg. And a pickoff play, throw not in time, a little off the mark, tag late. That's Paxton Dunn for Emmitsburg at second base. Meanwhile, 1-2 count for Brick Joint, the seven hitter. One away here. Pitch on the way. Got him to pop up, but it's going to be out of play. Count will stay 1-2. Again, just two more games for Emmitsburg here tonight against the Titans, then tomorrow against Manson Northwest Webster, and then they'll have to wait till Tuesday, July 7th for their first district contest against either Hartley, Melbourne, Sanborn, or Hull Western Christian. Titans have a little bit busier week on their hands. So 1-2 pitch on the way. This one popped up again into left, and giving chase is Luke Patterson, and he will make the catch for the second out. Had to come in to shallow left to snag that one, but now two away. Dunn will have to hold at second. And that brings us to the eight-hitter, Carter Chizik. DHing tonight for Clay Shirk, starting center fielder. This one going to be chopped over towards short. Oh, and there's a collision between the shortstop and Dunn, the runner. And that's going to be runner interference, so Dunn going to be called out. And that will end the inning. So four runs come across, five hits for the Hawks. 4-0 is your score. We'll take a quick break and be back. 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
2: 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So now for the Titans, it'll be Aiden Albright, Charlie Natras, and Cooper Natras to start things off here in the bottom of the first. Four runs on five hits for the 18-5 Emmitsburg Ehawks. And now Brennan Hasbrook, first pitch on the way, misses upstairs. Tried to go outside corner of the zone, missed high. 1-0 the count. 1-0 pitch, misses low that time, I believe. Just took my eye off for a second there. Aiden Albright coming into tonight's contest. 18 hits, 2 doubles, 4 RBI, batting .353 on the year. As that pitch misses outside as well, so 3-0 the count for Aiden Albright. Trying to get things going here for the Titans. 3-0 pitch on the way, ball four straight pitches, miss. And Albright draws his seventh walk of the season. Second on the team in walks drawn. Now two-hitter Charlie Natras, one of two seniors in this 2026 lineup for the South Central Calhoun Titans. Hasbrook now from the stretch, pitch on the way, misses inside. 1-0 the count. Natras, second on the team, batting .409, coming into tonight just behind his younger brother. A little bit of a battle here perhaps. This final week of the season to see who ends up with the better batting average. There's a throw down to the second, and they're going to get him. A good snag by the second baseman, Cooper Chizik. And then laying down the tag to catch Aiden Albright, trying to steal. So one away for the Titans. As that one chopped foul down third baseline. Albright coming into tonight, 10 stolen bases, the second time he's caught. So chopper down first base side and foul. Also give credit to Aiden Oppheim, junior catcher for the Hawks, and that shot down. Let's count now 2-2. Hasbrook with the pitch. This one's going to be grounded over towards third. Scoop and throw over to first. Going to be in time. Two away now for the Titans. Now that brings us to the top hitter in the South Central Calhoun lineup coming into tonight. Three-hitter Cooper Natras. Starting pitcher for the Titans. First pitch on the way. That one.

0: One, ooh, catches the very tip-top outside corner of the zone for a strike. Natchez coming into tonight, 20 hits on the year, 3 doubles, 6 RBI. 0-1 pitch on the way. This one going to be chopped over towards short. Going to be a tough play, and it's going to go off the glove of the shortstop, MJ Bay. I think because he got the glove on that one before Natchez is safe, probably going to be ruled an error. This is all unofficial, of course, but it would have been a tough play because it died in the dirt as soon as it got out of the grass. Would have been a very tough throw for Bay over to first. So another runner aboard here for the Titans as they try to mount a two-out rally here. There's a pitch fouled off by four-hitter Pierce Davis. Gloved by Oppheim, the catcher for Emmitsburg. There's one shot over towards third, and that's going to get off the glove. Third baseman picks it back up. Wild throw gets over the head of the first baseman, and now we're going to have runner interference here. Or I should say interference by the first baseman, and they're actually going to send Cooper Natchez from third to home because of the interference. So the Titans get a run here in the bottom of the first. And the home plate umpire giving an explanation to Emmitsburg coach Briar Rowley as to why Natchez was able to come in, as the ruling is two bases on the runner interference. Although the umpire is conferring right now. Meantime, going to have a courtesy runner for Pierce Davis. Looks like freshman Trayton Isaacs going to come in and pinch run. And actually, it looks like Natchez is going to have to come back here. Now, coach Randy Snyder wants an explanation as to why Natchez. And now Natchez is coming home to touch home plate again for a second time, and now he's heading back to third, so umpire still uncertain about the official ruling here. In the meantime, the Titans will still be up to bat. It's just whether or not they're going to get a run out of this or runners left at second and third. Play resumes here. Marshall Bunt, the five-hitter, will be waiting at the plate. Again, it was a ball that was hit over towards third by Pierce Davis. Bobbled it off his glove, but kept it in front of him. Wild throw over to first base. And as first baseman Matthew Malm was trying to leap up and make the grab, ran into Davis. And that caused the interference ruling. So they're going to send Natchez back to third. So it'll be runners at second and third when all is said and done here for the Titans. And now here's the ball up the middle. That's going to get through for a base hit. This might score two here. So perhaps a break. Oh, no, the runner fell. Davis tripped going around third. Oh, no, wild throw down the line. Finally, Davis coming in. He says, forget my helmet. I don't need that to score. Comes in. Two runs coming to score on the RBI base hit by Marshall Bunt. So a wild couple of at-bats here for the South Central Calhoun Titans, and after all that, is now 4-2 is your score here in the bottom of the first. First pitch now to the number 6 hitter, Tucker Berner. Misses for a ball, 1-0 the count. Bunt got to second on those wild throws. Is that pitch back in there for a strike? 1-1 now the count. 1-1 pitch on the way. This one chopped up the middle towards shorts. Scoop by Bay. Throw over to first. Going to be in time to end the inning. But The Titans get two back here. 4-2 is your score as we head to the top of the second. We'll go ahead and take a quick break and be back. 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
0: And we're back here in Linton for the start of the second inning. 4-2 is your score. See South Central Calhoun Titans get two runs back on one hit. RBI by Marshall Bunt. Cooper Natras and Pierce Davis coming in to score for the Titans. As it'll be Matthew Malm, the nine-hitter, 9-1-2 due up for Emmitsburg here in the top of the second. It's Cooper Natras back out on the mound now for the Titans. First pitch now by Natras on the way. That one pulls away for a ball, 1-0 the count. One-oh pitch by Natras in there at the knees for a strike. 1-1 now the count. Malm coming into tonight, 16 hits, 254 hitter, two doubles, 13 RBI. This 1-1 pitch going to be lined in left field. That's going to get down for a base hit. As Luke Patterson there to stop it from going any further. Leadoff single again for the E-Hawks. That'll bring us back to that dangerous top half of the order for Emmitsburg now. It's leadoff hitter MJ Bay. Stand in. Sixth hit of the game for Emmitsburg. First pitch by Natras stays high, 1-0 the count. Yeah, I mentioned earlier, the Titans were a little bit more, a little bit busier week than the E-Hawks. Bunt shown by Bay, going to push it down the first base side. Natras right there on the jump and throws it over to first in time for the out. Small ball will move Malm over to second, but one away. Good hop off the mound there by Cooper Natras. Now two-hitter Cooper Chizik will stand in. Chizik, the starting second baseman for the E-Hawks. Singled his first time up. First pitch on the way in there for a strike. 1-1 the count. The three-hitter Brennan Hasbrook waiting on deck. Now for Emmitsburg. Again, Matthew Malm waiting on second. One pitch on the way. This one chopped over towards the right field side and foul out of play. Again, 4-2 is your score here. Top of the second. Emmitsburg with the lead. Four runs on five hits back in that first inning. Titans responding with two runs of their own on one hit. Unofficially, anyways, I should say. and this is based on my stats keeping here. See, 0-2.

0: Pitch on the way. Call strike three at the knees. And Cooper Chizik going to go down looking. First strike out of the game for Natras. Two away now. A big defensive inning here for the Titans if they can get out of this one unscathed. As Hasbrook now will stand in. Try to help his own cause. First pitch on the way. Curveball popped up. Drifting over towards the... pulling back and out of play over the fence. Titans with two more games coming up later this week. They'll be back in action tomorrow for senior nights against Arweva. And then they'll wrap up their regular season on Thursday as they travel to OABCIG. Here's a ground ball over towards short. Scoop, long throw coming, but it's going to be in there in time for out number three. 6-3 put out to end the inning. No runs, one hit by the Ehawks. 4-2 is your score. We head to the bottom of the second. We'll be back after the break here. 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
0: And we're back here at Linton for the bottom of the second inning. 4-2 is your score. Emmitsburg with the lead over the South Central Calhoun Titans. Titans coming into tonight's contest, 5-10 overall. Emmitsburg, 18-5. Champions once again of the Twin Lakes Conference, another 10-0 season for Emmitsburg. South Central Calhoun with ideas of trying to rain on their parade here as the ball chopped up by a leadoff hitter, Avery Patterson, and that one's going to be gloved by MJ Bay, who's coming all the way over from shortstop to make the catch in the grass in between first and second for the out. One pitch and one out now for the Titans. That'll bring us to eight hitter Derek Green, the DH tonight for South Central Calhoun, batting for Memphis Cease, right fielder. As first two pitches miss, 4-2-0 the count. Two pitch by Brendan Hasbrook, swung and a miss, 4-2, 2-1 now the count. Green coming into tonight, 2 hits so far on the year, 2 RBI, 5 walks drawn. That one in there at the knees, 2-2 now. 9-hitter Luke Patterson waiting on deck. Hasbrook set now. 2-2 pitch on the way. Fastball pulls away. 3-2. Pitch on the way. That one misses outside again. 6th walk of the year drawn by Derek Green. And the runner aboard here for the Titans with one away. Patterson to the plate, 3 hits on the year, 3 RBI, and 3 walks drawn. First pitch by Hasbrook in there on a fastball for a strike. In bottom of the second here, 4-2 is your score. Hammondsburg with the lead. Hasbrook coming into tonight, record of 2-0 on the year in 7 appearances. The 2026 season, giving up 10 hits. Again, this is all coming into tonight. 6 runs, 5 of those earned. Had walked 4 batters, struck out 23. 2.39 ERA. Is that pitch in there for a strike? 1-2 now the count to Luke Patterson, the 9-hitter. 1-2 pitch on the way. That one swung and a miss. 4 strike 3. Quick tag by the catcher, Aiden Oppheim. And 2 away now for the Titans. And that is now the first strikeout of the game for Brennan Hasbrook, as both pitchers now have their first strikeout of the contest. We're back to the top of the order for South Central Calhoun, Aiden Albright. Drew a leadoff walk back in the first. This ball chopped and foul out of play. 1-1 now. You know, Albright drew that walk, but then was caught stealing. 1-1 pitch by Hasbrock. That one almost came back in. Just missing the outside corner. 2-1 now the count. Hasbrook was maybe trying to play the wind on that one. That one well upstairs, gets by the catcher, and that's going to allow Green to head over to second base on the wild pitch. It's now a runner in scoring position perhaps here for the Titans. Here's the ball. It's going to get through the gap right to the left fielder, though, so Green going to have to hold that third, and the Titans will have runners at the corners with two down here. Chance to narrow that gap a little bit more, though, perhaps. 4-2 is your score. They can trim it to 1 with a runner just 90 feet away. That base hit is the kind of thing you want to see from your top hitter, Aiden Albright. Now two-hitter Charlie Natcher standing in. This one going to be grounded over towards first. Oh, but a snag and then a step on the base to rob the Titans. Heck of a play there by the first baseman, Matthew Malm, to end the inning. So the Titans strand 2. 1 hit, no runs. 4-2 is still your score as we head at the top of the third. We'll go ahead and take a quick break and be back. 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
1: 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They lead it 4-2. And it will be 4-5-6 in the lineup due up for the Ehawks. Hayden Oppheim, Paxton Dunn, and Ryan Wirtz. Now, I want to mention going on over across the way, the South Central Calhoun Titans softball team taking on Emmitsburg as well. They know their first round opponent for postseason play coming up here. That'll begin on July 6th. They'll take on Sloan Westwood in a Class 2 Region 5 first round matchup in Sloan. That a 7 p.m. first pitch as that first pitch on the way to Aiden Oppheim misses four ball, 1-0 the count. Swing and a miss, though, for a strike as Natchez battles back. 1-1 now the count. I mentioned going on right now on 92 Rock and YourFortDodge.com. The Fort Dodge Dodgers softball team is hosting Ames in a doubleheader. As 1-1 pitch, swing and a miss, strike two. 1-2 now the count as Natchez in search of his second strike out of the night. Dodgers softball team again taking on Ames. An Iowa Alliance North Division doubleheader, and you can hear that one on 92 Rock and YourFortDodge.com. Connoisseur Media Sports Director Joe Jaden with a call on that one is that 1-2 pitch misses inside for a ball. 2-2 now the count to Oppheim, leadoff hitter for the Ehawks here in the third. 2-2 pitch skips off the dirt, full count upcoming. Three 2 pitch by Natchez. Swung and a strike three. Got him to chase. Two strikeouts on the night now for Cooper Natchez. And one away for the Ehawks. Five hitter Paxton Dunn standing in. First pitch brushes him back a little bit. Misses inside for a ball. 1-0 the count. Dunn singled, also stole a base back in the first.

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2: I want to mention, coming up on Tuesday nights, the Fort Dodge Dodger baseball team will be in action against Ankeny Centennial with a 7 p.m. first pitch. 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Bottom of the third inning, 5-2 is your score. Emmitsburg with the lead over the South Central Calhoun Titans. As Brennan Hasbrook back on the mound for the Hawks, first pitch. Like he maybe tried to go with a curveball there. Curled and stayed high, won all the count. One all pitch. Misses as well, two all the count. Cooper Natras trying to help his own cause here as that pitch catches the knees for a strike, 2-1 now. Natras reached on an error in his first at-bat. 2-1 pitch by Hasbrook. That one misses low. 3-1 now. Hitters count here for the leading hitter coming into tonight for the Titans. 444 hitters, Cooper Natras. 3-1 pitch on the way. Misses ball four. Leadoff walk drawn. And that is walk number three drawn by Natras on the season. That'll bring us to the four hitter now, Pierce Davis. Davis, freshman catcher for the Titans. Hasbrook sets now from the stretch. Gonna pick off over towards Natras. No tag applied. First pitch on the way now to Davis, fouled off and out of play over the press box. Davis's last at bat reached first on a fielder interference.

0: Aaron's call and nearly gets hit there on that 0-1 pitch. 1-1 goes the count. Davis, along with Cooper Natras, be the two runners to come in and score to give the Titans their lone runs of the game as that pitch comes in there for a strike. 1-2 now the count. Pitch inside, grounded over towards third, long throw, but it's going to be in there for the outs. It does move Natras over to second. It's a 5-3 put out, sends Davis back to the dugout. One away for the Titans, but a runner in scoring position. Had their chance in the second to trim into this lead for the Yeehawks. Another chance here as five hitter Marshall bunt to the plate now. First pitch missed inside. 1-0 the count. And again, another pitch high and in. 2-0 now. As Bunt had an RBI single back in the first. Two-0 pitch by Hasbrook. Oh, got Bunt to chase at that one. 2-1 now. Tried a fastball in the outside corner. Looked like it was pulling away just enough, but got Bunt to chase. 2-1 pitch now. This one chopped in the right field, and is going to get down for a base hit. That's going to score a run. Bunt's going to hold at first. Throw coming in, but not going to be in time. It's an RBI single. Back-to-back RBI singles by the five-hitter Marshall Bunt. Again, Natras coming in to score from seconds. So now 5-3 is your score. Just went with that pitch. The outside corner pushed it perfectly just a couple feet into fair territory down the first base side as that first pitch in there to Tucker Burner for a strike on 1-1 the count. Oh, one pitch now. Ooh, came in there for strike two. Tell you, Hasbrook has some nice right-to-left movement on his pitches. 0-2 pitch now. Fastball misses outside. 1-2 now. Seven-hitter Avery Patterson waiting on deck. 1-2 pitch on the way. That one chopped and foul. Good job by Burner to stay alive. Burner are 0-for-1 so far tonight. 1-2 count here, one out. Bunt more than likely in no hurry to go anywhere. Wait and see what Burner can do at the plate. 1-2 pitch in the way, going to be chopped over towards third and off the foot of the third baseman. Everybody's going to be safe. So kicked off the foot of Paxton Dunn as he tried to reach down and get a glove on it. So that'll be another error on the Yeehawks. Their third of the ball game. Now here's the ball over towards third. And this one, no, they're not going to be able to take it. And again, Dunn caught in no man's land. That's going to be an infield single by Avery Patterson. Just a slow bouncing chopper in between short and third, and Dunn was able to snag it. Turned around and maybe try to get a tag on Bunce, but he was already past him, and there's nothing he could do, so it's an infield single by Avery Patterson. And now Derek Green takes a first pitch for a strike. So base is loaded here with one out and a big opportunity for South Central Calhoun as that one fouled off by Derek Green, the designated hitter. Batting in the eighth spot. Green, one of two seniors for the Titans here tonight. DHing for Memphis Cease, the freshman right fielder, as he fouls that one off again. Green was able to draw a walk back in the second inning. Right now, faced a 0-2 count. Pitch on the way. Off-speed misses upstairs. And good eye by Green that time. 1-2 now the count. And again, that thing had some movement. Starting right and then breaking left. Stayed upstairs. 1-2 pitch now again. Oh, call strike three. The top of the zone. Two away now. So again, each pitcher now with two strikeouts on the night. And it'll be on nine-hitter Luke Patterson to try and chip away at this lead a little bit more here, perhaps. Still with two down for the Titans. As that first pitch missed outside, 1-0 the count. Hasbrook quickly now, 1-0 pitch, and that one in there, chest high for a strike. And bases loaded, two down here for the nine-hitter Luke Patterson. Pitch in there, called strike two. One, two, the count. Pitch by Hasbrook, off-speed pulls away. And I tell you what, Hasbrook's pitches have a lot of movement to them, especially on that last strike. Is that pitch in there? Called strike three at the top of the zone to end the inning. As Brendan Hasbrook, a sophomore, gets out of a bases-loaded jam. Titans do get one, though, on two hits. 5-3 now is your score as we head to the top of the fourth. We'll go ahead and take a quick break and be back. 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
0: And we're back here in Linton. First pitch on the way to MJ Bay. In there for a strike. Cooper Natras back out of the mound for the Titans. In top of the fourth inning, 5-3 is your score. The South Central Calhoun Titans hanging around here with the defending Twin Lakes Conference champions, the Emmitsburg Ehawks. Titans said throw the record books out the window as they come into tonight's contest 5-10 overall. Emmitsburg 18-5. Here the Titans have battled with the Hawks through the first three innings. It's a two-run game, and the Titans have given themselves chances here through the first three innings as well as they left the bases loaded to end that third inning as Bay fouled one off. 1-2 now the count. One, two pitch now by Natras, and ooh, just missed. Oh, no, they're going to say it did catch the backside of Bay. So now he'll reach for the second time tonight. So Bay is hit by a pitch, and that'll bring us to the two-hitter Cooper Chizik. So one for two on the night. Bay going, throw down to second, and it's going to be not in time. Took a hop in front of the bag, and that was just enough of a delay. to allow MJ Bay to slide in safely at second for the stolen base. And for Bay, that is now his 17th stolen base on the season. Bunt shown, but Chizik has to dive out of the way. That one was low and in, 2-0 the count now. Again, Chizik second on the team in batting average coming into tonight, batting .419. 31 hits, 19 RBI, 5 doubles. 2-0 pitch, that one stays inside, 3-0 the count. Real pitch now as Natchez tries to battle back. That one hits the dirt and gets away. And it bounced over the fence. So it should be dead ball. So one base for Bay, so it'll be runners at the corners for Emmitsburg. Walk drawn by Chizik. Now that'll bring us to the three-hitter, Brennan Hasbrook. Try to help his own cause here. First pitch by Natras. That one popped up, drifting back towards left. And camping under it, and there to make the catch. Bay tagging from third, and he's going to head in. Long throw on the way. It's off the glove and holding it first is Chizik. So that'll be a sack fly for Brendan Hasbrook. And tell you what, not for the win, who knows where that ball might have ended up, but break for the Titans there is left fielder Luke Patterson able to camp under that one for the first out. 6-3 now is your score as the Yeehawks get one back here. Here's a hard hit ball into left field again, but this time Patterson there underneath it. And back-to-back catches for Luke Patterson. And two away now for the Yeehawks. Cooper Natras to his credit. Getting the Yeehawks to chase the pitches and defense backing him up. Try to get my scorebook updated here real quick. In two down now, Cooper Chizik still at first base. 6-3 your score here, top of the fourth. Paxton Dunn, the five hitter now standing in. Looks like play has wrapped up over on the softball side between the Yeehawks and the Titans. And the South Central Calhoun Titans softball team will be in action against Sloan Westwood in their regional opener on July 6th. 7 p.m. first pitch for that one. Runner going, throw off the mark, gets into center field, but Chizik going to hold it second. As that last pitch was upstairs, so it's a 2-0 count to the five-hitter Paxton Dunn. It's 1-for-2 tonight. Titans would certainly like to get out of the inning right here. Get just the one run given up. So that one fouled out of play. 2-1 now the count. Chizik got almost halfway between second and third, then froze. And I wonder if he kind of knew it was coming there as that ball fouled off by Paxton Dunn, so he has to go back to second anyways. 2-2 now the count, so a chance here for Cooper Natras. perhaps pick up his third strikeout of the night. 2-2 pitch on the way. That one misses low. Good stop by the catcher. Pierce Davis. Full count now, two down. Natras from the stretch. Pitch on the way. That one missed just upstairs. And that ball got off the glove of the third baseman. And that's going to allow a run to come in to score. So Chizik was going on the throw. And then an errant throw down to third allows Chizik to come in to score. So now two have come across here in the fourth, and it is now 7-3. Emmitsburg extending their lead back to four runs. And that pitch on Dunn just missed above the chest. And that full count pitch is now six hitter Ryan Wirth standing in. Misses outside, 1-0 the count. And now Wirtz is going to be hit by a pitch. Second of the inning for Cooper Natras. Runners at first and second now with two down. And Titans just trying to find a way here to get out of this inning. They're trying to hang around the 18-5 Emmitsburg Ehawks as that one fouled off. Right off the face mask of catcher Pierce Davis. His coach for the Titans coming out to check on his catcher. Make sure he's all right. One count for seven hitter Brick Joints, who is 0 for 2 tonight. Did reach on an error, though, back in the third inning. Carter Chizik waiting on deck. Play resuming now. Again, runners at first and second. Two down. Pitch on the way by Natras. That one misses low. 2-1 the count. Take a second to thank another one of our sponsors for tonight's broadcast. I want to thank Party Productions. They have everything you need to customize your event. Party Productions is your premier destination of choice, from huge event tents to theatrical rentals to balloons to an almost complete line of Melissa and Doug toys and everything in between. There's a much you can't find under our roof. That pitch is fouled off, so 2-2 now the count to Brick Joint, seven hitter. Titans trying to get out of the inning here. Natras now gives a look to second. 2-2 pitch on the way, swing and a strike three. Glove by Davis to end the inning. Third strike out of the game for Cooper Natras. Two runs come across for the Ehawks. 7-3 now is your score as we head to the bottom of the fourth. We'll take a quick break and be back. 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
0: 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I thank South Central Calhoun Community School District. 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First pitch on the way, fouled off as we're just underway here, bottom of the fourth inning. Here's the ball lifted into left field. And that is going to be all caught for an out. Aiden Albright gave that one a ride, trying to play the wind there. It's tailing off to the right of the left fielder, Brig Joint, but he was able to snag that one on a desperation grab. One away now. As Charlie Natras standing in now and gets brushed back by a pitch, 1-0 the count. That one comes back in for a strike. 1-1 now the count to Charlie Natras. Still looking for his first hit of the night. Here's the ball grounded. There is first base hit of the night. Oh, nearly. Actually got almost blocked down by the second baseman there. Second baseman Cooper Chizik tried to make me eat my words there. Nearly batted that ball down. That is going to be the first hit of the night for Charlie Natras. Now Cooper will stand in, try to help his own cause here. Again, 7-3 is your score as the E-Hawks got two runs back. No hits, though. Probably the toughest pill to swallow in that top of the fourth inning for the Titans. Two runs, no hits, one error by the Titans, and two runners left on for the E-Hawks as they're now up to five runners left on base. Titans themselves, though, as mentioned, they've had chances, and they've left seven runners on base so far tonight, including bases loaded back in the third. As they had the bases loaded with just one out. Back-to-back strikeouts by the sophomore, Bren Hasbrook. Was able to keep Hemisburg in front. Pitch on the way now, chopped over towards short. Natras trying to hustle over, throw to second in time, throw over to first, not going to be in time. So the E-Hawks get the leadoff. It's Charlie sent back to the dugout. Cooper Natras safe at first on the fielder's choice. Two away now for the Titans, and it'll be on Pierce Davis, catcher, to try to keep things going. First pitch on the way, breaking ball, misses outside, 1-0 the count. Five hitter Marshall Bunt waiting on deck now. There's a pitch, misses high, 2-0 the count. Davis so far on the night. Reached once back in the first on a fielder interference. That pitch in there for a strike in the inside part of the zone. 2-1 now. The ball chopped up and drifting out of play. 2-2 now. Get on the mention going on 92 Rock and your Fort Dodge.com. The Fort Dodge Dodgers softball team is hosting Ames for a Iowa Alliance North Division doubleheader. The Dodgers claimed the first contest 11-1, so that clinched them at least a share of the division title. And here's a pitch swung and a miss, strike three to end the inning. Fifth strikeout of the game now for Brendan Hasbrook. And the Titans, no runs on one hit. 7-3 is still your score as we head to the top of the fifth. We'll go ahead and take a quick break and be back. 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
0: And we're back here in Linton. 7-3 is your score as we get set to begin the top of the fifth inning. Emmitsburg with the lead over the South Central Calhoun Titans. Titans playing their final two home games of the season here this week. We got this matchup here with Emmitsburg tonight and then come back tomorrow for senior night against Arweva. Titans, no runs and one hit, one left on. In their half of the fourth. As Cooper Natras back out on the mound. Pitch to Carter Chizik, the eight hitter. We'll lead things off here for Emmitsburg in the top of the fifth. First pitch misses high and in for a ball, 1-0 the count. Chizik, the designated hitter tonight, batting for Clay Shirk, sophomore center fielder, as Natras misses outside, 2-0 the count now. Matthew Maul, the nine-hitter, waiting on deck. 2-0 pitch by Natras, and just misses below the knees, 3-0 the count. Ball four, so third time tonight, Chizik has reached base. Now again, nine-hitter Matthew Malm standing in. 1-for-2 on the night so far. Throw down by Davis, and that forces first baseman Tucker Berner off the bag. Marshall Bunt. One on the count. Oh, that's going to catch. Ball right in the square of the back. Third hit by pitch on the night for Cooper Natras. Runners at first and second. Nobody out here for the Hawks. We have seven hits on the night. South Central Calhoun. Five. As Coach Snyder out to talk to his sophomore pitcher. It doesn't look like he's going to be making a change just yet. Meantime, that'll give us a second to update a few things. Again, mentioned could be in the later stages of the second contest right now as the Fort Dodge Dodgers softball team taking on Ames. They won their first contest in that doubleheader to clinch their North Division title. Or at least a share, I should say. If they beat Ames, then they clinch the outright division title. So again, congrats to the Dodgers softball team. And then the Cinnamon softball team taking on Algona. Gales needing to defeat the Bulldogs to give themselves a chance at a potential share of their fifth straight North Central Conference championship. It looks like right now they are up 8-5. Last update that I have seen, that one going on in Fort Dodge. In the meantime, here is Natras fires a pitch. That one misses low. Bunt attempt shown by MJ Bay. So we're back to the top of the order now for the E-Hawks. 1-0 the count. Natras gives a look to the runner at second, throw behind Bay, off the glove of Davis, and he'll have to eat it as the runners advance. And now we're going to have another time here, and that might do it for Cooper Natras. Is Coach Snyder going to make a sub here? Try to get you the name and number. New pitcher here. And actually, while we do that, let's go ahead and send it back to the station for a quick break. 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
0: Aiden Albright coming in to pitch now for the South Central Calhoun Titans here in the top of the fifth. It'll be a 2-0 count for MJ Bay. Two on and nobody out here. 7-3 lead for the Emmitsburg Ehawks. Albright coming into tonight, carrying a 2-0 record in 8 appearances for the Titans. Giving up 20 hits, 18 runs, just 7 of those earned. 15 walks and 18 strikeouts. A team low, 4.2 ERA. Albright, just a sophomore. Bay now back in the box. Set for play to resume here. First pitch on the way by Albright. In there for strike at the belt. 2-1 now. Again, runners at second and third for the Ehawks. Carter Chizik at third, Matthew Malm at second, as Bay fouls this one off. So two pitches by Albright, two strikes. Exactly what you want to see here from a fresh arm. Now can they get this last one here? 2-2 pitch by Albright. On the way, down the middle, this one lifted into center field, drifting back, and there to make the catch. Runner will tag. It's going to be a sack fly, no throw home, so RBI sack fly for MJ Bay, but the Titans do get that first out. Trying to see who the new center fielder is. I think it looks like Marshall Bunt, and it looks like Charlie Natras is now over at first. Cooper Natras over to short. As that first pitch now to Cooper Chizik, fouled off, the two-hitter for the Ehawks. 0-1 count here with one away. That one misses low for a ball, 1-1 now the count. Chizik so far 1-for-2 on the night, also walked in the fourth, scored twice, stole a base. 8-3 is your score after that sack fly by MJ Bay. Good block by Pierce Davis. That ball was low in the dirt. 2-1 now in the count. And Cooper Chizik, the two-hitter at the plate. Three-hitter Brennan Hasbrook waiting on deck. Chizik going to step out for a moment. Two-one pitch from the stretch. That one misses outside. 3-1 now. And Matthew Malm still at second for the E-Hawks. Carter Chizik came in to score on the tag up. And 3-1 pitch misses outside, so another walk drawn by Cooper Chizik. Take a second to thank another one of our sponsors for tonight's broadcast. I want to thank Southern Cal Ag Services on Highway 175 between Lake City and Lorville is your headquarters for Pioneer Seeds and Treatments. Also ask about chemical applications and BW Fusion Biologicals when you call Eric Vogel at 712-210-0190. First pitch to Hasbrook in there for a strike. Hasbrook 1-for-3 on the night. That pitch misses in. 1-1 now. Hasbrook singled and will later score in that four-run first inning for Emmitsburg, which is looming large in this contest to this point in an 8-3 ball game. There's a hard hit ball in the right field, drifting back. Now actually coming in because of the wind, and there to make the catch is the right fielder Memphis Cease. Runners hold, and now two away for the E-Hawks. Another pop out for Brennan Hasbrook. Now that'll bring us to the four-hitter Aiden Oppheim, junior catcher for Emmitsburg. Also 1-for-3 on the night. Singled in with score. Had an RBI single, I should say. Two RBI single, actually, in the first inning. As that first pitch misses outside, 1-0 the count. Albright now gets the signal he likes from the stretch. Pitch on the way, misses outside again. 2-0. As I mentioned, Titans have a home game here tonight and then conclude things at home against Arweva tomorrow night, a non-conference matchup. First pitch at 7 p.m. for senior night tomorrow night as the Titans. I'm going to double check here just to make sure. We're going to honor two seniors, Charlie Natras and Derek Green, here in 2026. 2-0 pitch on the way, swing and a miss for a strike. Albright tries to battle back. Three straight pitches in that outside corner. That one finally was able to catch. Paxton Dunn, the five-hitter, waiting on deck now for Emmitsburg. 2-1 pitch on the way. Popped up, but going to drift out of play. So second strike now, though, on Aiden Oppheim. And two down here. Runners at first and second. Titans would certainly like to minimize the damage here. Keep it at a five-run deficit. Still three more innings, potentially to battle back in this one. 2-2 pitch on the way by Albright. Couldn't catch the outside corner. There'll be a full count upcoming here, and the runners will be able to go. Three-two pitch by Albright on the way. This one popped up. Playable for Cease and Wright, who makes the catch to end the inning. Cease has had kind of a busy night here tonight. Ends the inning for the E-Hawks. One run. Again, on no hits. Again, the Titans able to minimize the damage. So we head to the bottom of the fifth. 8-3 is your score. We'll take a quick break and be back. 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
5: This is your Connoisseur Media Severe Weather Advisor. An extreme heat warning continues until 10 p.m. on Wednesday. Heat index values up to 107 degrees for most of the state. Drink plenty of fluids, stay in an air-conditioned room, stay out of the sun, and check up on relatives and neighbors. Again, an extreme heat warning continues through 10 p.m. on Wednesday. This is your Connoisseur Media Severe Weather Advisor.
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0: And we're back here in Linton as you're listening to South Central Calhoun Titan Baseball on 105.9 The Beach and your4dodge.com. 8-3 is your score. The Emmitsburg Ehawks with the lead over the Titans as we get set for play to begin here in the bottom of the fifth inning. Titans with one run, no hits, no errors by the Titans either. Two runners left on base, though, for the Ehawks as they have now matched the Titans in total runners left on base here tonight. Seven apiece. First pitch now on the way, off speed, and that's going to catch the forearm of the leadoff hitter for the Titans. Marshall Bunt leaned into one, took one off the left upper part of the arm there, and Brendan Hasbrook waiting for a ball to come back. So a leadoff hit by pitch for the Titans. They try to battle back in this five-run deficit here in the bottom of the fifth. First pitch now, fastball straight down the middle by Hasbrook. Misses upstairs, though, one on the count. Six-hitter Tucker Berner, the sophomore second baseman, standing in. One-oh pitch, misses, 2-0 the count. Burner on the night, 0 for 2, did reach though on an error back in the third. 2-0 pitch, off speed, well upstairs, 3-0. Burner trying to get a little bit of a rally going here for the Titans. He can draw a walk. 3-0 pitch on the way to that one, misses high and in, ball four. Runners at first and seconds for the Titans. Just patience. Staying patient at the plates. Not chasing anything. Hasbrook struggling a little bit with his locations there in these first two batters against the Titans. And now assistant coach, it looks like, out to talk to Hasbrook, sophomore pitcher. For Berner, that's his team high 10th walk drawn of the season. And when play resumes, it'll be Avery Patterson, the 7 hitter, waiting at the plate. And we got a break in the action. Let's go ahead and take a second to thank another one of our sponsors for tonight's broadcast. I want to thank the Pit Stop Pub and Grub. When you're hungry, pull into the Pit Stop Pub and Grub in Lake City. Breakfast all day, every day. Friday night primetime rib that's worth showing up for, and noon specials daily. Head to the Pit Stop Pub and Grub in downtown Lake City. First pitch now to 7 hitter Avery Patterson. Chops one down the third base line, stays fair. Oh, and then just kicks foul at the last seconds. And probably a break for the Titans there, actually. There's a heads up play by third baseman. Paxton Dunn was right there to step on the bag and get the force out at third, had that one stayed fair. Was trouble for a moment there, though, for the Ehawks. 0-1 pitch in the way, that one. Ooh, catches the outside corner for a strike. 0-2 now the count, says the home plate umpire. Avery Patterson, 1-for-2 on the night. One going to be lined into left field, and it's going to be down for a base hit. Oh, but a chance to throw to third, and they're going to get the force as that ball was in there just enough in shallow left. Took a one hop to the left fielder, Brick Joint. Heads up play by the left fielder. Runners had to hold because that ball was drifting. Just a tough break there for the Titans, so two still aboard, but now one out as they got the force at third. So that's a rare 7-5 put out on that play for the first out. And Derek Green now fouls one off out of play. Green, the eight hitter, DHing tonight for Memphis Cease, who's had a solid game out in right field for the Titans. Here's an off-speed pitch, comes back in for a strike in the outside corner, 0-2 now. Green 0-for-1, also walked back in the second inning. Pitch in there, called strike three, is Hasbrook. Now with his fifth strikeout of the night. And two away for the Titans. Here's the ball grounded right in front of Hasbrook. Throw over to first, and it's going to be in time to end the score, the threat for the Titans. No runs on one hit. And the score remains 8-3. Emmitsburg with the lead as we head to the top of the sixth. Take a quick break and be back. 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
0: And we're back here in Linton, just about ready to begin the top of the sixth inning. 8-3 is your score. Emmitsburg with the lead. Ehawks coming into tonight, 18-5 overall. Champions of the Twin Lakes Conference here in 2026, 10-0 in conference play. Titans coming into tonight, 5-10, 4-6 this year in conference play, but hanging around here. I tell you what, even though it's an 8-3 score, it's definitely one of those games where it's felt closer than what the score may appear. The Titans have had their chances. They've gotten runners on, had opportunities. Also had opportunities to keep the Ehawks off the scoreboard at times, too, here tonight. As the Titans now, nine runners, I should say, left on base here tonight. Again, you can look back to those missed opportunities against a team like Emmitsburg, and they're getting runners on. Just needed a few more timely hits, but they've still got a couple of chances left. Sixth and seventh inning, they're going to have their best chance coming up at the top of the sixth, or excuse me, the bottom of the sixth, I should say. They'll be back to the top of their lineup when we get to that bottom half of the inning here. In the meantime, though, the Ehawks up to bat here. And it looks like new hitter here trying to get the name.

Vince Nelson coming in here to pinch hit. That pitch in there for a strike. First pitch missed. 1-1 the count. We have a new pitcher, by the way, for the Titans. Luke Patterson, a junior, taking over now for Aiden Albright. Albright came in back in the fifth inning for starting pitcher Cooper Natras. As that pitch by Patterson misses, 2-1 now. It's Patterson now, set pitch on the way. That one, fastball pulled away on him. 3-1 now. And Nelson coming into tonight, again a freshman. 7 hits on the year, 1 triple, 3 RBI, and 7 walks drawn. 3-1 pitch on the way, brushes back. Nelson, that's going to be ball 4. Leadoff walk drawn. And that'll bring us to 6 hitter now, Ryan Wirtz. So Nelson batting for Paxton Dunn, looks like. One aboard for the Hawks. Here's a swing and a miss, though, for a strike. Patterson blew one by him on that one. Wirtz so far on the Knights. 0-for-1. Walked in the third, hit by pitch in the fourth, and an RBI sack fly back in the first. He fouls this one off quickly now, 0-2 the count. Wirtz coming into tonight's fourth on the team in hits and batting average. 375 hitter on the season, 24 hits. 0-2 count though. Luke Patterson fires, misses upstairs, 1-2 now. Brick Joint waiting on deck, the 7 hitter for Emmitsburg. As Patterson sets now from the stretch. 1-2 pitch on the way, misses low and away. 2-2 now. Again, both teams know their path once postseason play begins. South Central Calhoun Titans will be taking on Greene County. There's a ball chopped in, going to be touched foul in the grass. Count will stay 2-2. Pull out the schedule here real quick. And the Titans will open up postseason play coming up this Friday as they will take on Greene County. A 5 p.m. start. Class 2A Substate 2 opener in Ogden. It's 2 pitch on the way. Misses outside. 3-2 now the count. Runner still at first for Emmitsburg. Vince Nielsen was able to draw leadoff walk. 3-2 pitch on the way. Check swing, call strike 3. Anyways, at the knees. One away now for the E-Hawks. Patterson gets him looking there. That'll bring us now to the 7 hitter, Brick Joint. Joint so far on the night, 0-for-3. Reached an error back in the third. First pitch on the way. Misses at the top of the zone for a ball. 1-0 the count. Joint on the season coming into tonight. 14 hits, 13 RBI, 11 walks drawn. 6 different players for Emmitsburg with double digits in walks drawn so far this year. There's that pitch in there for a strike, 1-1 now the count. Luke Patterson now, third pitcher for South Central Calhoun here tonight. Fires one in there, fouled off by Joint, 1-2 now the count. On deck batter Cooper Chizik hustles over to retrieve that foul ball.

Patterson now fires. Pitch misses high for a ball. As I mentioned, this is the third pitcher of the night for the Titans. Aiden Albright came in relief of starting pitcher Cooper Natras back in the fifth inning. And then was subbed out to begin the sixth here. Luke Patterson fires one, misses high. 2-0 the count now. Again, eight-hitter Carter Chizik at the plate. The designated hitter batting for Clay Shirk, the sophomore center fielder for the E-Hawks. 2-0 pitch on the way. That one pulls. Low and away, 3-0 the count. Again, Titans have gotten the two down here a number of times here tonight. Left the door open a couple of times to allow the E-Hawks to scratch together a few runs to extend their lead. 3-0 pitch on the way, in there, chest high for a strike. So Patterson tries to battle back. E-Hawks, as I mentioned, talking about postseason play, they know their path, or at least they know they'll be awaiting the winner of Hartley, Melvin, Sanborn, or Hole Western Christian. As that one in there for strike two, so full count up coming here. E-Hawks don't begin their postseason play until Tuesday, July 7th. 3-2 pitch on the way, misses outside, ball four. Walk drawn by Carter Chizik, his second of the night. Runners at first and second now. And nine-hitter Matthew Malm stands in. Malm has reached base twice. Technically one for two. Singled in the second, popped out in the third, and was hit by pitch in the fifth. As that first pitch misses, 1-0 the count. Malm on the season, 16 hits, 254 hitter, 9 walks drawn, 13 RBI. 1-0 pitch by Luke Patterson, misses high, 2-0 now. Titans got two down once again here on the E-Hawks, trying to get out of this inning unscathed. Trying to keep it at a five-run deficit. The top of the order coming up to begin the bottom of the sixth. That pitch pulls away, 3-0 the count. If Malm can reach, that would bring us back to the top of the order. MJ Bay waiting on deck. Three-0 pitch on the way. That one in there for a strike. That's a start for Patterson. Three-1 pitch now by Patterson. Two down on the way. That one called for a strike in the outside corner. 3-2 now. Runners will be going. And runners at first and second. Vince Nilsson at second and Carter Chizik at first for the E-Hawks. 3-2 pitch on the way, upstairs, ball four, bases are loaded for the leadoff hitter, MJ Bay. And Coach Randy Snyder going to come out and talk to his junior pitcher. Trying to settle him down here in the moment. Two down. A big out it would be here. The Titans can retire the top hitter in the order in the lineup for the E-Hawks. MJ Bay, a sophomore, 434 hitter coming into tonight. Now up to 37 hits on the season. 8 doubles, a triple, and a home run. That is who junior Luke Patterson will be facing here with two down, bases loaded.

0: mountain visit over now for Coach Snyder. Patterson sets now, pitch on the way, that one in there for a strike. And a quick time call by catcher Pierce Davis. Talk some strategy perhaps with his pitcher. That'll give us a chance to thank another one of our sponsors for tonight's broadcast. I want to thank Morrow's Service in Lake City. From oil changes and brakes to alignments, tires, and batteries, and they'll get you back on the road without the runaround. They also rent boom lifts, skid loaders, dump trailers, and mini excavators, too. Check out Morrow's Service in Lake City. Well, one pitch in the way, popped up to right, drifting over. Cease giving chase, and it is going to get down into foul territory. Oh, boy, that was a break for the Titans. Heck of a run by Memphis Cease giving chase. But also maybe give credit to that south wind there, pushing that ball foul down the right field side, because that would have driven in at least two runs for the E-Hawks. Now 0-2 the count here to Bay. Pitch on the way, this one chopped into center field. Drifting under it is Aiden Albright, and he will make the catch to end the inning. And the Titans get out of a bases-loaded jam without conceding any runs. And they get the top hitter for the E-Hawks as well as they head to the bottom of the sixth, still 8-3. We'll go ahead and take a quick break and be back. 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
0: And we're back here in Linton as we begin the bottom of the sixth inning. 8-3 is your score. The Emmitsburg E-Hawks with the lead over the South Central Calhoun Titans. But again, for the second time tonight, the Titans able to keep the E-Hawks off the scoreboard. I tell you what, over these last three innings, while the E-Hawks have scored three runs, they've gotten a number of runners on base. They have not gotten a hit since the third inning. So credit to these pitchers for South Central Calhoun against a very good lineup in Emmitsburg, as first pitch on the way misses high for a ball by Brennan Hasbrook. That one back in there for a strike. It is worth the top of the order, so best chance for the Titans here to try and perhaps get back into this contest. Trailing by five. There's a chopper. Gets by Hasbrook. Scooping the throw by Bay. It's going to be in time. Good hustle play by the sophomore shortstop with a quick scoop and throw. And one away now for the Titans. Again, it's 1-2-3, top of the order for South Central Calhoun. Charlie Natras now standing in, grounds one over towards third, but right to the third baseman. Perfectly played the hop. He even got a little bit of a benefit on the kick up there as it came off the grass. Bounced right in.

0: to the glove perfectly for Paxton Dunn. Then the throw over to first in time to retire Charlie Natras. And now three-hitter Cooper Natras will stand in and try to avoid a 1-2-3 inning. As here's a ball lifted into left field and over the glove. That's going to go towards the fence. And Natras on his way to second. There you go. Cooper Natras, the sophomore, was a starting pitcher here tonight where he got pulled in the fifth. Helps his team there with a double. Keep things going here with two down. Now four-hitter Pierce Davis will stand in. For Cooper Natras. That is now his fourth double on the season. As Davis nearly hit by a pitch there, and that'll allow Natras to hustle over to third. So another scoring opportunity with two down here for the Titans. Pierce Davis, freshman catcher for South Central Calhoun, reached base on a fielder's interference back in the first. One old pitch on the way. This one's going to be grounded in. It's going to get by third base, and it's going to be a base hit for Pierce Davis, an RBI single. Paxton Dunn, just nothing he could do. Got by him in the gap. 8-4 now is your score. Titans finally capitalize on an opportunity with a runner in scoring position. And now Coach Briar Rowley out, and it might be a pitching change. Yeah, it does look like there's going to be a pitching change for the E-Hawks. It'll be Marshall Bunce. Well, hold on. Yeah, it'll be Marshall Bunce, the five-hitter, at the plate when play resumes. Get the number here for new pitcher for the E-Hawks. Number two, Carter Chizik, freshman, who is the designated hitter tonight. He'll come in now to pitch for Hasbrook. So that'll most likely do it on the night for Hasbrook here in the bottom of the sixth. Chizik continues to warm up. Chizik coming into tonight in his freshman season, making his third appearance on the mound for the E-Hawks. Giving up just three hits, three runs, three walks, and six strikeouts. See if the middle of the Titan order can take advantage here. They try to knock off the Emmitsburg E-Hawks and rain on their parade here after knocking off Pocahontas Area last week to clinch their second straight Twin Lakes Conference title. Again, this is a non-conference matchup between the Titans and the E-Hawks. Emmitsburg still with one more matchup against a Twin Lakes Conference opponent in a non-conference matchup, as they will take on Manson Northwest Webster in their final regular season game tomorrow in Manson for Manson Senior Night. And as I mentioned, then Emmitsburg will await the winner of Hartley Melvin Sanborn or Whole Western Christian in a Class 2A Substate 1 quarterfinal on Tuesday, July 7th, a 5 p.m. start. That game actually going to be played at Hinton. As that first pitch on the way to Marshall Bunt in there for a strike. Pierce Davis waiting at first. Two down. 8-4 now your score. Pitch swing and a miss for Bunce. A nice pitch breaking away out of the zone. Got Bunt to chase there. It hung in there just long enough that it forced Bunt to go after it. Now 0-2 the count. Bunt has reached base three times tonight, all three of his at-bats. 2-for-2 and then was hit by a pitch back in the fifth. Chizik now sets pitch on the way. Got him to chase, strike three to end the inning. So Carter Chizik comes in, faces one batter, gets a strikeout to end the inning. Titans, though, do get one run back. 8-4 now is your score as we head to the top of the seventh. We'll go ahead and take a quick break and be back. 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
0: And we're back here in Linden for the beginning of the seventh inning as the Emmitsburg Yeehawks lead the South Central Calhoun Titans 8-4. As the Titans play their final two home games here in Linden in the 2026 season. They'll honor their two seniors tomorrow night in a non-conference matchup against Arweva. 7 p.m. first pitch. That pitch in there at the knees for a strike. To the two-hitter, Cooper Chizik. 2-3-4 due up for Emmitsburg in their lineup. Here in the top of the seventh, here's a chopper into right field. That's going to get down for base hit, and that's tailing off all the way towards the fence. Now the right field line, and that's going to be a double for Chizik. A leadoff double to start the inning. As the Yeehawks thinking about trying to add some insurance runs here to fend off the upset-minded South Central Calhoun Titans. Fourth time now tonight that Cooper Chizik has reached base. Chizik, one of three seniors in the Emmitsburg lineup. 2-for-3 now. After that double, also walked twice. Now that'll bring us to the three-hitter, Brennan Hasbrook, who was finally subbed out in the sixth inning for Carter Chizik. Was able to pick up a strikeout to end the Titans' half of the sixth. Titans getting one run on two hits, left one on base. So they narrowed the score now to 8-4. Still work to do, though. The bottom of their lineup due up when we go to the bottom of the seventh, as that one fouled off. Big swing that time by Hasbrook as well. 1-1 now the count. And Hasbrook, a sophomore. two of the top three hitters for Emmitsburg in the sophomore class.

0: Glass, along with MJ Bay. That pitch gets well away from catcher Pierce Davis. Nothing to do with that one as Chizik coasts over to third base. Ben Hasbro coming into tonight, batting 400 on the season. One for four tonight so far, though. Did have a single back in the first, sack RBI in the fourth. 2-1 pitch on the way by Patterson. That one just upstairs, 3-1 now. Four-hitter Aiden Oppheim waiting on deck. Three-one pitch on the way. This one lifted into center field. Drifting back, Albright, as it's coming back in on him, and he makes the catch. Runner tags, throw coming, and it's going to be just off the mark. Pulled away a little bit at the end there. Tell you what, Hasbrook put a swing on that one. Again, I think that's the second time where he might have had a base hits pushed back in due to the wind there, but getting good job by Aiden Albright to adjust on that fly ball and camp under it for the out. As Hasbrook's now flown out to all three outfielders for the Titans here tonight. Flew out to left field, then right field, and now center field. Now, first pitch on the way to Oppheim, the four-hitter. Misses, gets to the fence for a ball, 1-0 the count. That pitch also misses, 2-0 the count. And taking a look at our upcoming schedule here for our broadcast. For all our connoisseur media channels, and you can also listen to games on your4dodge.com. We'll get that here in just a second. 2-0 pitch on the way by Patterson. That one, catches the helmet of Aiden Oppheim, and he's going to brush his head off, head down to first. And it looks like Oppheim is going to get a courtesy runner. Matthew Rubel, a freshman. Rubel, 3 runs scored, stolen base. Now they'll bring us to, looks like Vince Nilsson again. Batting for Paxton Dunn. Nelson drew a walk in his first at bat back in the sixth inning. And was stranded at third base after Patterson was able to get out of a bases loaded jam. Here's the ball popped up, drifting into shallow left. Actually going to drive into foul territory, but caught. And now on the throw over to first, trying to catch the runner napping. But Rubel back in time. Heck of a hustle play there. I think that was Cooper Natras coming all the way over from shortstop to make that catch. In foul territory behind third base. So now two away for the E-Hawks. And it'll be Ryan Wirtz standing in as that first pitch misses upstairs. 1-0 the count. And coming up tomorrow night, the Fort Dodge Dodger baseball team is in action against Ankeny Centennial for a non-conference matchup with a 7 p.m. start. And you can listen to the pregame coverage beginning around 6:40 on 92 Rock and your4dodge.com. Connoisseur Media Sports Director Joe Jaden will have the call on that one. 1-0 pitch on the way, fouled off of the helmet of Pierce Davis. I think that's about the third or fourth time he's been dinked in the front of the mask there on foul balls. 1-1 goes the count. Also, I mentioned coming up on Thursday, the Cinnamon softball team will be in action as they play their final game of the regular season on the road against North Union, a 6 p.m. start. And I'll have pregame coverage on beginning around 5:40 on Sunny 99.7 and NewYorkFortDodge.com. And we will have the call for South Central Calhoun. They begin their postseason play coming up on Friday. Is that pitch swung on? Well, we'll see here. Ooh, they're going to say they did not go around. I thought that was a check swing, but no, says the home plate umpire, so 2-1 goes the count. And that's a stolen base for Matthew Rubel. Two and one to count here, two down, top of the seventh, 9-4 now is your score. That pitch by Patterson misses high, 3-1 now the count. Seven hitter Brick Joint waiting on deck if Wirtz can draw this walk here with a 3-1 count. Again, we'll have the Titans district opener as they'll take on Greene County in a Class 2A district quarterfinal. That game being played in Ogden. That pitch in there called for a strike at the knees. 3-2 now the count. That game at Ogden coming up this Friday, a 5 p.m. start. And you can expect coverage to begin around 4:40 right here on 105.9 The Beach and NewYorkFortDodge.com. And hopefully Adam Coulter will be feeling better, able to make the trip down and call that one for you. As that pitch misses on the outside corner. Walk drawn with two down by the six-hitter Ryan Wirtz. And if you're just tuning in, my name is Alex Nagel, filling in for Adam Coulter, who's been usually calling the Titans baseball and softball games throughout the season. Adam was feeling a little under the weather, so volunteered to step in for him as they had the day off. Again, I'm typically calling cinema baseball and softball on Sunny 99.7. Is that first pitch to Brick Joint misses for a ball, 1-0 the count. 1-0 pitch on the way, no. Bit too high. Says the home plate umpire, 2-0 the count now. Again, Luke Patterson, the third pitcher for the Titans here tonight, coming in to start the sixth inning. Trying to minimize the damage by the E-Hawks here as that pitch misses high as well, 3-0 the count. And runners at first and second now for the E-Hawks, a 9-4 ball game. Pitch on the way, that one right there for a strike. Patterson will try to battle back here. Three-one pitch on the way, that one stays upstairs, ball four. Bases are loaded for the E-Hawks. Again, I should also point out that leadoff double by Cooper Chizik to begin this inning was the first hit by the E-Hawks since the third inning. A lot of walks and also batters hit by pitch have allowed the E-Hawks to get on base and move runners around. They've also been able to benefit from a couple of sack flies, score runs as well. Again, credit to them, staying patient, finding ways to get guys on base. For a lineup that is typically a very hard-hitting lineup, generates runs typically through hits. Although, as I mentioned, this is also a team coming into tonight, 112 walks drawn, six different players, double digits in terms of walks drawn. So again, as I mentioned, credit them with their patience at the plate as well. There's another 3-0 count here for Carter Chizik, the eight hitter now. DHing tonight for the sophomore center fielder, Clay Shirk. Three-oh pitch, misses outside, ball four. So that will bring in a run. Hayden Oppheim will come in to score. 10-4 now is your score here. And Hehawks will make a courtesy runner change here for current pitcher Carter Chizik. Looks like Bo Thompson, an eighth grader, coming into courtesy run. Thompson on the year, 4 stolen bases, 14 runs scored. South Central Calhoun here with a quick mound visit, trying to settle the team down. Well, and hold on, maybe we'll have another pitcher change here. So actually, that does look like that's indeed what's going to happen here. So we're going to have another pitching change, and I believe it's going to be Charlie Natras now coming in to pitch to try and close out this top of the seventh for the Titans. And while he warms up, let's go ahead and send it back to the station for a break. 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
1: When the storm clouds build in central Iowa, we'll keep you informed with the Severe Weather Advisor on 105.9 The Beach. 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
0: And we're back here in Linton, set to resume play as Charlie Natras now in the pitch for the Titans. Fourth different pitcher here tonight, and he fires a pitch in there for a strike to the nine hitter Matthew Malm. Malm, a senior, one of three seniors for the Ehawks. Starter at first base for Emmitsburg. That pitch misses outside, 1-1 now the count. Getting two down here for the Titans, trying to get out of this inning with a bases-loaded jam. That pitch misses, 2-1 now the count. 2-1 pitch on the way, chopped up and fouled, 2-2. Chance again here for the Titans, 2-2 pitch, 2-2 count, I should say. Pitch on the way, chopped up, playable. And over there to make the catch is Marshall Bunt to end the inning. Another bases loaded jam that the Titans get out of. However, this time, the Ehawks able to get two runs on one hit. And 10-4 now is your score, so a lot of work to be done for the Titans. It'll be 6-7-8 in the lineup coming up. When we come back, we'll go ahead and take another quick break and be back. 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
0: Zucker Brenner leading things off for the South Central Calhoun Titans here in the bottom of the seventh inning. As the Titans trail 10-4, first pitch in there for a strike taken by Brenner. Titans need six runs to at least force extras here. And it's going to have to start with the six hitter and sophomore starter at second base here tonight for the Titans. Last pitch missed for a ball, 1-1 the count. Now to Brenner as Carter Chizik gets in a chase for a strike. And their off-speed pitch pulls away at the last seconds. Again, these Emmitsburg pitchers, a lot of good movement on their pitches. Tailing off as they get to the plate. 1-2 now the count. Chizik, just a freshman. 1-2 pitch on the way. That one misses upstairs. 4-2. 2-2 now. Again, Tucker Brenner at the plates. Avery Patterson. And then Derek Green, the 8-hitter. DHing tonight for Memphis Cease. They represent what South Central Calhoun hopes is the start of a potential rally here as the ball is popped up and playable over towards the Ehawks dugout, but it's going to get down in the dirt for a foul. So new life for Brenner. And Brenner coming into tonight. Six hits on the season. 3 RBI. Now 10 walks drawn. Was reached base twice. Also reached an error back in the third. So Titans trying to snap a four-game losing streak to the Ehawks. 2-2 pitch on the way. That one chopped over towards third and touched foul. Count stays 2-2. In Emmitsburg with a 9-5 series lead between these two teams in games played since 2015. All nine wins for Emmitsburg coming since 2020. Last South Central Calhoun win coming right here in Linton back in 2023, June 9th. An 11-10 win for the Titans. So again, if they can score seven runs here, perhaps lightning could strike twice here, and the Titans can find a way, starting with Tucker Brenner here. As that pitch missed outside, full count up coming here, and now Brenner going to call time quick. Titans on the night. Eight hits, actually out-hitting the Ehawks, I believe. And, oh, I think that pitch, yeah, caught Brenner on the arm. That's going to be a hit by pitch and a leadoff aboard for the Titans. Well, I stand corrected. It looks like both the Ehawks and the Titans are matched at eight hits apiece as that last double back in the top of the seventh by Cooper Chizik matched the Titans in terms of hits. That first pitch now to seventh hitter Avery Patterson in there for a strike. Titans right now just in the mode of trying to find ways to get runners on base as that pitch misses. 1-1 now the count. Patterson, 2-4.

0: The three on the night, singled each of his last at-bats. One pitch on the way, swung on a miss, strike two. It's a quick tag, oh, not in time. Diving just back in time is Tucker Berner. That was a close one. Quick snap down by the junior catcher, Aiden Oppheim. 1-2 now the count for Patterson. Just a freshman. Pitch on the way. That one chopped foul. Way to stay alive. Nearly caught on deck here by surprise there. Derek Green. Actually, excuse me, it looks like Memphis Cease is in the on-deck circle for the Titans. One-two pitch again here on the way by Chizik. Swung and a miss, got him to chase upstairs. Strike three. That time, Chizik with a fastball. Stayed upstairs, didn't drop. And Patterson retired. Second strikeout now for Carter Chizik. Again, came in right at the end of the sixth inning to get the final strikeout to end the inning for the E-Hawks. Replacing Brennan Hasbrook. Now one away for the Titans here as Berner's still waiting at first. And again, Memphis Cease now to the plate for South Central Calhoun for the first time tonight. First pitch on the way, misses low, one all the count. Cease, it's been a nice time for him to collect his first hit of the varsity season. Two runs scored coming into tonight. That pitch in there, just below the belt for a strike, 1-1 the count now. Been checking some updates from the game in Fort Dodge. We've got a wild one between the Algona Bulldogs and the Cinnamon Gales in that matchup. Again, if the Bulldogs win, they clinch at least a share of the North Central Conference title. If the Gales win, they put themselves in position to clinch a share of perhaps their fifth straight North Central Conference title. Last I saw, Cinnamon had hit a grand slam, I believe, in the sixth inning to take a 14-12 lead in that one. Swing and a miss for a strike. Now 2-2 the count for Memphis Cease. Luke Patterson waiting on deck. Hoping that Cease can battle back here, find a way on. One out. Pitch on the way. Offspeed in there. Calls strike three. Well, I tell you, that's a tough one, too, because that pitch, that curveball, started in the inside part of the zone, broke back almost perfectly back across the plate for strike. Just not a whole lot that Cease could do there. Again, just a freshman. Three strikeouts now for Carter Chizik, who's also a freshman. Now Luke Patterson will stand in and try to keep the Titans going here with two down. First pitch in there for strike, 0-1 the count. Chizik, oh, now going to step off for a second here. The 1-1 pitch pulls away. 1-1 now. Patterson can get on. That would bring us back to the top of the order. Aiden Albright eagerly awaiting in the on-deck circle. 1-1 pitch on the way, off speed, got him to go, 1-2 now. A Again, coming up in a post-game show here at the conclusion of this broadcast, we'll take a look ahead at postseason play for both the Titans baseball and softball teams. 1-2 pitch on the way. That one misses outside. 2-2. Titans do still have a couple of regular season contests. We got senior night tomorrow night against Arweva. And then we'll wrap up their regular season with a road trip to OABCIG on Thursday, July 2nd. There's a pitch. Catches the corner, top of the zone, called strike three. That will do it. Carter Chizik comes in. Four strikeouts in five batters faced. And that last one ends the game for the E-Hawks. They go to 19-5 overall now. South Central Calhoun falls to 5-11. Valiant effort, but E-Hawks just a little bit too much. The offensive department, they get away with a 10-4 victory here in Linton. We'll go ahead and take a quick break and be back for our post-game show. 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
3: I want to take the hot rod out this weekend. 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
3: Only a few places have high octane gas, and I live on the north side. I have to go all the way across town to get gas.
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3: The Clark's in the corner of North 22nd Street?
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The Ehawks, 19-5 now overall, going a perfect 10-0 in Twin Lakes Conference play. Now back-to-back Twin Lakes Conference championships secured for the Ehawks. The 2025 and now 2026 seasons, the South Central Calhoun Titans finishing 4-6 in conference play. But had an upset on their minds here tonight, just unfortunately not quite enough offense, some missed opportunities on both sides of the ball. It ultimately proved to be their undoing as the Ehawks were able to take advantage of that one. Again, real quick, want to take a second to thank one of our sponsors for tonight's broadcast. I want to thank Kelly Lumber Company in Lake City. 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Be a part of Titan Sports all year long. Again, this is your South Central Calhoun Titans baseball postgame show. As Titans now going to have two more games to wrap up their regular season. But real quick, we'll go ahead and wrap. We'll go ahead and recap how things went down in this one. Again, a 10-4 victory for the Emmitsburg Ehawks in this contest. The victorious team here, 10 runs on just 8 hits. Committed 3 errors and also left 13 runners on base. With each inning, progressively more and more runners left on base. Really benefited from, especially from about the 4th inning on, a lot of walks drawn, a lot of batters hit by pitch. As I'm checking through the stats, I was trying to tally them up here during the break. Looks like 11 walks drawn by Emmitsburg batters. And also 4 batters hit by a pitch. So, I mean, when you give that many free passes, it can be tough to overcome, especially for a good team like Emmitsburg that is so dangerous hitting the ball, too, coming into tonight. Trying to pull my stats up here. Just a number of players batting over 400 coming into tonight. 3 different players batting at 400 or better, this Emmitsburg lineup, and another 3 batting over 300. So, again, a very solid Emmitsburg lineup. You can certainly understand why they went a perfect 10-0 in Twin Lakes Conference play. They know how to put up runs. They know how to hit the ball. And when you give them free passes with walks and batters hit by a pitch, this makes it a lot tougher. But again, to the Titans' credit, they hung around. They had their chances, had chances to get out of innings, had chances to add runs to their mark and try and stay with or keep pace with Emmitsburg. Had a couple of times where they are. At least one time where they had the bases loaded back in the 3rd inning there. Got one run, had the bases loaded with one out. Unfortunately, Brendan Hasbrook was able to get back-to-back strikeouts on the bottom of the order and get out of the bases loaded shutout. And again, as I mentioned, 11 runners left on base for the Titans. So again, the opportunities were there. They matched Emmitsburg with in terms of hits, 8 hits for each team tonight. Just unfortunately, the Ehawks were able to do a little bit more with runners when they got on base, and Titans just weren't, unfortunately, able to capitalize on their chances. As far as the scoring goes, the Titans, or I should say, we'll start back all the way at the top of the first. The Ehawks struck for 4 runs on 5 hits, and that really kind of proved to be the separation that the Ehawks needed and forced the Titans to have to play catch-up the rest of the night. The Titans did get back into it a little bit. They put together 2 runs in the bottom half of the first on 1 hit and 2 Ehawk errors, so it was 4-2 at that point. And then neither team would score in the second inning, so again, you're thinking here, the Titans, a little bit of momentum, kind of hanging around, finding ways to stay in this ball game. The Ehawks got 1 run on 1 hit in the 3rd inning. Titans matched that with 1 run on 2 hits to make it 5-3 at that point. But then we kind of got into a little bit of a offensive lull for both teams. That's really in the middle innings, the middle third, I should say, in this contest is where the Ehawks
were just finding ways to get runners on. In fact, from the third inning until the start of the seventh inning, the E-Hawks did not get a base hit, and yet they still found ways to score three runs. Got two runs in the fourth inning, one run in the fifth inning, and thanks in large part to walks and hit batters hit by pitch, and then they were able to get a couple of sac flies as well to score runners. So again, like I said, the E-Hawks were just able to find ways to get guys on base, and then unfortunately, when the Titans were up to bat, they got in the fourth, fifth, and sixth innings, they had four hits and left four runners on base, and unfortunately just one run to show for that. They got a run in the sixth inning. That would be their last run of the game, scoring one run on two hits in that sixth inning. And then the E-Hawks were able to add a couple of insurance runs in the seventh inning as they got a leadoff double by Carter Chizik. Again, as I mentioned, their first hit to start off the seventh inning, that was their first hit since the top of the third inning for a very powerful Emmitsburg lineup. And then they would get two runs in that inning to give us your final 10-4 as Carter Chizik came in the top of the sixth inning. I was trying to think there. Top of the sixth inning struck out Marshall Bunt to end the inning, end the scoring threat for the Titans in the sixth inning. Would collect three more strikeouts in consecutive order after leadoff hitter Tucker Berner was hit by pitch. Chizik would collect three more strikeouts, finished with four on the night against five South Central Calhoun batters faced to close out the game for the E-Hawks as they get the win. 10-4 again is your final as they improve to 19-5 now overall. And again, 10-0 in conference play, while South Central Calhoun falls to 5-11 overall as they finish their conference slate 4-6, in conference play. So now a quick look ahead here for both teams. Again, as we wrap up the 2026 regular season here, baseball and softball action around the state of Iowa for the Emmitsburg E-Hawks. They just have one more regular season game, as they will stay on the road, take on Manson Northwest Webster. Again, that is not a conference matchup between those two teams. It'll be Manson's senior night. There'll be a 7 p.m. first pitch. And then the E-Hawks will be off as they await to see who they will play in their first postseason contest, a Class 2A Substate 1 quarterfinal. And that game going to be played in Hinton on Tuesday, July 7th. They will take on the winner of Hartley Melvin Sanborn or Hull Western Christian with a 5 p.m. start. And for the South Central Calhoun Titans, they got two more contests to wrap up their regular season. They'll be right back in action tomorrow night as they take on Arweva with a 7 p.m. first pitch. And that'll be senior night for the Titans as they honor their two seniors, Derek Green and Charlie Natras. Again, taking on Arweva tomorrow night right here in Litton. And then they'll wrap up their regular season on Thursday as they will travel to OABCIG for a 7:30 p.m. first pitch. And I believe that game, well, it doesn't say exactly where, because again, you got six different towns there representing OABCIG, so it could be Battle Creek, could be an Idle Grove. I'm not exactly not familiar enough with them to know where they play their baseball games, but again, there'll be a road contest for the South Central Calhoun Titans to wrap up their regular season, and then they will turn right around on Friday then and take on Greene County in Ogden to open up district play as they will take their first pitch, I should say. Start time set for 5 p.m. in that one. And we'll have the call for that one, in fact. It'll be a 5 p.m. start right here on 105.9 The Beach and NorfolkDodge.com. Coming up on Friday, July 3rd, in a Class 2A District 3 quarterfinal. That's what I was looking for. Again, South Central Calhoun, part of Substate 2 as well in the postseason pairings. Also for the South Central Calhoun softball team, they will be taking on Sloan Westwood coming up on Monday, July 7th. That is a 7 p.m. first pitch.
That game going to be played in Sloan.

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1: And then coming up on Thursday evening, the St. Edmunds softball team will play their final regular season contest on the road at North Union. A 6 p.m. start, and you can hear pregame coverage beginning around 5:40. I'll have the call on that one as I'll be back on the call for Cedar McGill's softball and baseball. And that game will be on Sunny 99.7, NewYorkFortDodge.com. And then coming up on Friday, the St. Edmund baseball team will host Glidden-Ralston in a Class 1A District 6 quarterfinal with a 7 p.m. start. Or following the first contest, it's a doubleheader, as I believe AGWSR and GMG Garwin. Actually, better double check that. I know there's a game. There's a game going on. I probably should have wrote that down on my papers. I know there's a game going on at 5 p.m. before that St. Edmund and Glidden-Ralston game. So, tentatively, the start time for that contest is 7 p.m. But it'll be following the conclusion of that first contest. Again, that's on Friday, July 3rd. And you can hear that contest on. Actually, that game is not going to be on 99.7. Should note, it's going to be actually on 92 Rock in NewYorkFortDodge.com coming up on Friday. And we also want to make a quick note, there will be no Sports Talk Live from Tropical Smoothie Cafe coming up this Saturday because that will be the 4th of July. 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But again, no broadcast coming up this Saturday due to the 4th of July holiday weekend. So again, I think that's going to do it here tonight. Again, from Linton, your final 10-4, Emmitsburg with the win over the South Central Calhoun Titans baseball team. Titans now 5-11 on the year. Emmitsburg improving to 19-5 overall. You want to take a quick second to thank all of our sponsors for tonight's broadcast. Also want to thank Brock Freeman, our engineer, for producing for us tonight back at the station. 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

0: When the storm clouds build in central Iowa, we'll keep you informed with the Severe Weather Advisor on 105.9 The Beach. 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
3: Here's the 105.9 The Beach weatherology forecast. Mainly cloudy skies expected tonight with a slight chance of thunderstorms. Lows are on 75. Southerly winds 10 to 15 miles per hour. Mainly clear tomorrow. Slight chance for storms. Daytime highs approaching 95. Partly cloudy tomorrow night. Slight chance of thunderstorms. Lows dip down to about 74. From the Weatherology Weather Center, I'm staff meteorologist Laura Lockwood. Right now, 84.
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0: This is your Connoisseur Media Severe Weather Advisor. An extreme heat warning continues until 10 p.m. on Wednesday. Heat index values up to 107 degrees for most of the state. Drink plenty of fluids, stay in an air-conditioned room, stay out of the sun, and check up on relatives and neighbors. Again, an extreme heat warning continues through 10 p.m. on Wednesday. This is your Connoisseur Media Severe Weather Advisor.
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0: Here's the 105.9, the beach, weatherology forecast. Chance for storms overnight, otherwise mainly cloudy skies expected. Lows level off around 75. Southwest winds 10 to 15 miles per hour. Sunshine mixed with clouds at times. Tuesday, slight chance of thunderstorms. High temperatures reach up to 95. Partly cloudy skies Tuesday night. Slight chance of thunderstorms. Lows dip down to about 74. From the Weatherology Weather Center, I'm staff meteorologist Laura Lockwood. Currently 82.
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An extreme heat warning continues until 10 p.m. on Wednesday. Heat index values up to 107 degrees for most of the state. Drink plenty of fluids, stay in an air-conditioned room, stay out of the sun, and check up on relatives and neighbors.

0: Again, an extreme heat warning continues through 10 p.m. on Wednesday. This is your Connoisseur Media Severe Weather Advisor.
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0: Here's the 105.9, the beach, weatherology forecast. Chance for storms overnight, otherwise mainly cloudy skies expected. Lows level off around 75. Southwest winds 10 to 15 miles per hour. Sunshine mixed with clouds at times. Tuesday, slight chance of thunderstorms. High temperatures reach up to 95. Partly cloudy skies Tuesday night. Slight chance of thunderstorms. Lows dip down to about 74. From the Weatherology Weather Center, I'm staff meteorologist Laura Lockwood. Currently 82.
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0: Here's the 105.9, the beach, weatherology forecast. Lows around 75, overnight under mainly cloudy skies, with a chance for storms, southwest winds 10 to 15 miles per hour. Slight chance for storms again, Tuesday, 95. Slight chance of thunderstorms, Tuesday night, lows level off around 74, partly cloudy skies. That's your updated forecast brought to you by Quickstar, supporting local weather in communities across the state. Currently, it's 83 degrees.
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1: I've heard people say that too much of anything is not good for you, baby. But I don't know about that. As many times as we've loved and we've shared love and made love, it doesn't seem to me like it's enough. It's just not enough, baby.

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3: Here's the 105.9 The Beach weatherology forecast. Lows are on 75 overnight under mainly cloudy skies with a chance for storms. Southwest winds 10 to 15 miles per hour. Slight chance for storms again Tuesday, 95. Slight chance of thunderstorms Tuesday night. Lows level off around 74. Partly cloudy skies. That's your updated forecast brought to you by Quickstar, supporting local weather in communities across the state. Currently, it's 83 degrees.
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0: This is your Connoisseur Media Severe Weather Advisor. An extreme heat warning continues until 10 p.m. on Wednesday. Heat index values up to 107 degrees for most of the state. Drink plenty of fluids, stay in an air-conditioned room, stay out of the sun, and check up on relatives and neighbors. Again, an extreme heat warning continues through 10 p.m. on Wednesday. This is your Connoisseur Media Severe Weather Advisor.
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0: 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Oh, tell Didi, don't be late.
1: Okay.
0: Oh, it's trying to
2: break. It sure is. Everyone's trying to get out of the rain. Oh, it feels so good. 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As soon as I get home, I'm gonna call you and tell you how much I love you. Oh, I feel so good.

0: When the storm clouds build in central Iowa, we'll keep you informed with the Severe Weather Advisor on 105.9 The Beach. 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
1: Here's the 105.9 The Beach weatherology forecast. Lows around 75 overnight under mainly cloudy skies with a chance for storms. Southwest winds 10 to 15 miles per hour. Slight chance for storms again Tuesday, 95. Slight chance of thunderstorms Tuesday night. Lows level off around 74. Partly cloudy skies. That's your updated forecast brought to you by Quickstar, supporting local weather in communities across the state. Right now, 82.
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1: You know, every now and then I think you might like to hear something from us. Nice and easy. But there's just one thing, you see. 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The way we do Proud Mary. Listen to the story now.

0: Won't you buy me a Mercedes Benz? My friends all drive Porsches. I must make amends. 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No help from my friends. So, oh Lord, won't you buy me a Mercedes Benz? Oh Lord, won't you buy me a color TV? Dialing for dollars is trying to find me. I wait for delivery each day until 3. 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Oh Lord, won't you buy me a night on the town? 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My friends all drive Porsches. I must make amends. Worked hard all my lifetime. No help from my friends. So, oh Lord, won't you buy me a Mercedes Benz?
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Here's your 105.9 The Beach weatherology forecast. Lows of low around 75 overnight under mainly cloudy skies with a chance of thunderstorms. Southwesterly winds 8 to 15 miles per hour. Sunshine mixed with clouds at times Tuesday. Slight chance of thunderstorms. Daytime highs approaching 95. Slight chance for storms Tuesday night 73. From the Weatherology Weather Center, I'm meteorologist Jennifer Wojcicki. Right now, it's 81 degrees.

0: This is your Connoisseur Media Severe Weather Advisor. An extreme heat warning continues until 10 p.m. on Wednesday. Heat index values up to 107 degrees for most of the state. Drink plenty of fluids, stay in an air-conditioned room, stay out of the sun, and check up on relatives and neighbors. Again, an extreme heat warning continues through 10 p.m. on Wednesday. This is your Connoisseur Media Severe Weather Advisor.
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0: Here's your 105.9 The Beach weatherology forecast. Lows of low around 75 overnight under mainly cloudy skies with a chance of thunderstorms. Southwesterly winds 8 to 15 miles per hour. Sunshine mixed with clouds at times. Tuesday, slight chance of thunderstorms. Daytime highs approaching 95. Slight chance for storms. Tuesday night, 73. From the Weatherology Weather Center, I'm meteorologist Jennifer Wojcicki. Right now, it's 81 degrees.
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0: Here's your 105.9 The Beach weatherology forecast. Lows of low around 75 overnight under mainly cloudy skies with a chance of thunderstorms. Southwesterly winds 8 to 15 miles per hour. Sunshine mixed with clouds at times Tuesday. Slight chance of thunderstorms. Daytime highs approaching 95. Slight chance for storms Tuesday night 73. From the Weatherology Weather Center, I'm meteorologist Jennifer Wojcicki. Currently, it's 80 degrees.
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0: This is your Connoisseur Media Severe Weather Advisor. An extreme heat warning continues until 10 p.m. on Wednesday. Heat index values up to 107 degrees for most of the state. Drink plenty of fluids, stay in an air-conditioned room, stay out of the sun, and check up on relatives and neighbors. Again, an extreme heat warning continues through 10 p.m. on Wednesday. This is your Connoisseur Media Severe Weather Advisor.
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0: Here's your 105.9 The Beach weatherology forecast. Lows level off around 75 overnight under mainly cloudy skies with a chance of thunderstorms. Southwesterly winds 8 to 15 miles per hour. Sunshine mixed with clouds at times Tuesday. Slight chance of thunderstorms. Daytime highs approaching 95. Slight chance for storms Tuesday night 73. From the Weatherology Weather Center, I'm meteorologist Jennifer Wojcicki. Currently, it's 80 degrees.
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0: Here's your 105.9 The Beach weatherology forecast. An extreme heat warning continuing. For today, a blend of clouds and sunshine with high temperatures up to 94. Afternoon heat index values into the lower 100s. Then a chance for scattered showers and storms tonight, a low of 73. For Wednesday, chance for showers and storms developing, highs right around 90. From the Weatherology Weather Center, I'm meteorologist Michael Carroll. Right now it's 79.
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0: This is your Connoisseur Media Severe Weather Advisor. An extreme heat warning continues until 10 p.m. on Wednesday. Heat index values up to 107 degrees for most of the state. Drink plenty of fluids, stay in an air-conditioned room, stay out of the sun, and check up on relatives and neighbors. Again, an extreme heat warning continues through 10 p.m. on Wednesday. This is your Connoisseur Media Severe Weather Advisor.
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5: Here's your 105.9 The Beach weatherology forecast. An extreme heat warning continuing for today, a blend of clouds and sunshine with high temperatures of 294. Afternoon heat index values into the lower 100s. Then a chance for scattered showers and storms tonight, a low of 73. For Wednesday, chance for showers and storms developing, highs right around 90. From the Weatherology Weather Center, I'm meteorologist Michael Carroll. Right now it's 79.
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1: Here's your 105.9 The Beach weatherology forecast. An extreme heat warning continuing. For today, a blend of clouds and sunshine with high temperatures of 294. Afternoon heat index values into the lower 100s. Then a chance for scattered showers and storms tonight, a low of 73. For Wednesday, chance for showers and storms developing, highs right around 90. From the Weatherology Weather Center, I'm meteorologist Michael Carroll. Right now it's 79.
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Started off on a Tuesday morning. How's everybody doing? I hope everyone's doing well. We're going to get right into the show here. My name is Link. This is The Morning Groove, and right now, I'll take you there from the Staple Singers.

0: I'll take you there from the Staple Singers on 105.9 The Beach. On the way, Scott McKenzie, Diana Ross, and the Supremes, and Sailcat. All to come.
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1: This is your Connoisseur Media Severe Weather Advisor. An extreme heat warning continues until 10 p.m. on Wednesday. Heat index values up to 107 degrees for most of the state. Drink plenty of fluids, stay in an air-conditioned room, stay out of the sun, and check up on relatives and neighbors. Again, an extreme heat warning continues through 10 p.m. on Wednesday. This is your Connoisseur Media Severe Weather Advisor.
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11: Here's your 105.9 The Beach weatherology forecast. An extreme heat warning continuing. For today, a blend of clouds and sunshine with high temperatures of 294. Afternoon heat index values into the lower 100s. Then a chance for scattered showers and storms tonight, a low of 73. For Wednesday, chance for showers and storms developing, highs right around 90. From the Weatherology Weather Center, I'm meteorologist Michael Carroll. Right now it's 75.
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Marrakesh Express from Crosby, Stills, Nash. No Young, just Crosby, Stills, and Nash. Right now, I used to say this a lot in my show, I am your captain. But this time, it's a song.

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1: I'm Joe Jaden with the Connoisseur Media Sports Update. Last night, the Fort Dodge Dodger baseball team split a home doubleheader with Ames, winning 12-2 and losing the nightcap 7-5. Game 1, a 12-2 victory. Will McElroy 3-for-3 with 3 RBIs. Bo Marsh 2-for-2, 2 RBIs, 2 walks and a home run. Drew McBride had 2 hits. Tanner Peterson was a winning pitcher. Game 2, a 7-5 loss. The Dodgers mustered only 6 hits. Reggie Peterson takes the loss. The Dodgers now 28-8 on the season at Ankeny Centennial tonight. 7 o'clock first pitch, pregame coverage at 6:40 on 92 Rock and YourFortDodge.com. Last night, the third-ranked in Class 4A Fort Dodge softball team swept Ames in their doubleheader 11-1 and 13-5. Game 1, an 11-1 victory. Ellie Doster with the walk-off grand slam in the fourth inning to win it. Hope Allstott 2-for-3, scored 2 runs, drove in 3. Aubrey Allstott 2 hits, drove in 2. Aubrey Allstott was the winning pitcher. Game 2, a 13-5 victory. Grace Nichols was 2-for-3 with 5 RBIs, including a grand slam. Nichols was among 5 players to have 2 hits for the Dodgers. Emerson Lara got the win in relief. Fort Dodge now 31-4 on the year. They've won 10 of their last 11 games. Here's Dodger coach Andy Adams.
2: Super proud of the girls, how they played. They came out crushing the ball, and 2 grand slams on the night. I mean, how many times has that happened? I thought, you know, Aubrey pitched an awesome game in the first game. Emerson hasn't pitched for a few weeks, at least in games, and she comes in and does a great job. I thought the defense did a great job, and everybody did what their role was.
1: St. Edmund Baseball hosted Algona in a Twinville. Algona comes away with the wins, 7-4 in game 1. Jack McElroy was 4-for-4 for the Gales. Game 2, Algona wins 10-0. St. Edmund now 12-11 on the year. The 11th ranked in Class 3A Algona softball team outslugged 3rd ranked in Class 1A St. Edmund 15-14 last night at Harlan Rogers Athletic Sports Complex. Rihanna Myers was 3-for-4 with 6 RBIs. She had a grand slam. She scored 2 runs. Brecken Ulrich also had a grand slam for the Gales. She had 4 RBIs. Faye Sherbin was 3-for-3, scored 4 runs. St. Edmund now 21-9. Last night, a game heard on 105.9 The Beach. Emmitsburg baseball defeats South Central Calhoun 10-4. The Titans are now 5-11 on the year. South Central Calhoun home for Arwee Vaugh tonight at 7 o'clock. Emmitsburg softball all over South Central Calhoun 27-2. The Titans are now 1-15. They host Arwee Vaugh.

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1: Here's your 105.9 The Beach weatherology forecast. An extreme heat warning continuing for today, a blend of clouds and sunshine with high temperatures of 294. Afternoon heat index values into the lower 100s. Then a chance for scattered showers and storms tonight, a low of 73. For Wednesday, chance for showers and storms developing, highs right around 90. From the Weatherology Weather Center, I'm meteorologist Michael Carroll. Right now it's 75.
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The Rolling Stones, 1965, I Can't Get No Satisfaction, going into the 7 o'clock hour. My name is Link, and right now, it's the Want Ads.

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0: beach. When we come back, we're going to stay in the 70s with Three Dog Night, and then we're going to go back to the 60s with the Kinks.
1: 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An extreme heat warning continues until 10 p.m. on Wednesday. Heat index values up to 107 degrees for most of the state. Drink plenty of fluids, stay in an air-conditioned room, stay out of the sun, and check up on relatives and neighbors. Again, an extreme heat warning continues through 10 p.m. on Wednesday. This is your Connoisseur Media Severe Weather Advisor.
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0: Let's get it on. Marvin Gaye on 105.9 The Beach. Hopefully everybody's staying cool out there. I know it's a little early right now, but throughout the day, make sure you're getting all that water and staying cool away from that sun, because boy, it's going to get warm all throughout the week. On the way, we got the Temptations, R. Dean Taylor, and the Association.
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4: Here's your 105.9 The Beach weatherology forecast. An extreme heat warning continuing for today, a blend of clouds and sunshine with high temperatures of 294. Afternoon heat index values into the lower 100s. Then a chance for scattered showers and storms tonight, a low of 73. For Wednesday, chance for showers and storms developing, highs right around 90. From the Weatherology Weather Center, I'm meteorologist Michael Carroll. Right now it's 73.
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I wish it would rain, and boy, we might get that wish this week. Might be a little bit rainy towards the middle to the end portion of the week. Hopefully that doesn't get in the way of the fourth. Right now, back to the music, Ardeen Taylor, Indiana Wants Me.

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1: I'm Joe Jaden with the Connoisseur Media Sports Update. Last night, the Fort Dodge Dodger baseball team split a home doubleheader with Ames, winning 12-2 and losing the nightcap 7-5. Game 1, a 12-2 victory. Will McElroy 3-for-3 with 3 RBIs. Bo Marsh 2-for-2, 2 RBIs, 2 walks and a home run. Drew McBride had 2 hits. Tanner Peterson was a winning pitcher. Game 2, a 7-5 loss. The Dodgers mustered only 6 hits. The Dodgers now 28-8 on the season at Ankeny Centennial tonight. 7 o'clock first pitch, pregame coverage at 6:40 on 92 Rock and YourFortDodge.com. Last night, the third-ranked in Class 4A Fort Dodge softball team swept Ames in their doubleheader 11-1 and 13-5. Game 1, an 11-1 victory. Ellie Doster with the walk-off grand slam in the fourth inning to win it. Hope Allstott 2-for-3, scored 2 runs, drove in 3. Aubrey Allstott 2 hits, drove in 2. Aubrey Allstott was the winning pitcher. Game 2, a 13-5 victory. Grace Nichols was 2-for-3 with 5 RBIs, including a grand slam. Nichols was among 5 players to have 2 hits for the Dodgers. Emerson Lara got the win in relief. Fort Dodge now 31-4 on the year. They've won 10 of their last 11 games. St. Edmund Baseball hosted Algona in a twin bill. Algona comes away with the wins, 7-4 in Game 1. Jack McElroy was 4-for-4 for the Gales. Game 2, Algona wins 10-0. The Gales only had 4 hits in the loss. St. Edmund now 12-11 on the year. Head coach Jordan Miller spoke after the losses.
2: We came out and played that first game really well. Hats off to our pitchers starting the game the way that we wanted to. Blake threw well. So did Thomas. Just a couple bounces here and there. But then game 2, a little lopsided, but it was all about our senior 7 guys that have given everything to the program, and we can't thank them enough.
1: The 11th ranked in Class 3A Algona softball team outslugged 3rd ranked in Class 1A St. Edmund 15-14 last night at Harlan Rogers Athletic Sports Complex. Rihanna Myers was 3-for-4 with 6 RBIs. She hit a grand slam. She scored 2 runs. Brecken Ulrich also hit a grand slam for the Gales. She had 4 RBIs. Faye Sherbin was 3-for-3, scored 4 runs. St. Edmund now 21-9. Last night, a game heard on 105.9 The Beach. Emmitsburg Baseball defeats South Central Calhoun 10-4. The Titans are now 5-11 on the year. South Central Calhoun home for Are We Va tonight at 7 o'clock. Emmitsburg softball all over South Central Calhoun 27-2. The Titans are now 1-15. They host Are We Va at 6:30. And I'm Joe Jaden with the Connoisseur Media Sports Update.
3: Here's your 105.9 The Beach weatherology forecast. An extreme heat warning continuing. For today, a blend of clouds and sunshine with high temperatures up to 94. Afternoon heat index values into the lower 100s. Then a chance for scattered showers and storms tonight, a low of 73. For Wednesday, chance for showers and storms developing, highs right around 90. From the Weatherology Weather Center, I'm meteorologist Michael Carroll. Right now it's 73.
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Kodachrome from Paul Simon on 105.9 The Beach. We are now in the 8 o'clock hour. My name is Link, and right now, one of the best songwriters of all time, Carole King, Sweet Seasons.

0: 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When we come back, we have Tommy James and the Shondells with I Think We're Alone Now.
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got a Lincoln motor and it's really souped up. That Model A body makes it look like a pup's got 8 cylinders and uses them all. Got overdrive, just won't stall. With a 4-barrel carb and a dual exhaust, with 4 different gears you can really get lost. 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

All of a sudden, in the wink of an eye, a Cadillac sedan passed us by and said, "Boys, it's a mark for me." By then, the taillight was all you could see. Now the fellas had ripped me for being behind, so I thought I'd make the Lincoln unwind. 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Rounded up to 110, my speedometer said that I hit top end. 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That's all it is, and there ain't no more. 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They said, "Slow down, I see spots. The lines on the road just look like dots." 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My fenders was clicking, the guardrail post. 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

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Don't you know by then we'd be low on gas. They had flames coming from out of the side. Feel the tension, man, what a ride. 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And that cat, he pulled over and let us by. Now all of a sudden she started knocking him down. 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The cops was after my hot rod Lincoln. 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And they called my pappy to throw my bail. And he said, son, you're gonna drive.

0: part of that Woodstock generation right there. Commander Cody and his Lost Planet Airmen with Hot Rod Lincoln on 105.9 The Beach. Stay with us. We got Archie Bell and the Drells. We got Roger Miller and Dr. Hook all coming up next.
1: This is your Connoisseur Media Severe Weather Advisor. An extreme heat warning continues until 10 p.m. on Wednesday. Heat index values up to 107 degrees for most of the state. Drink plenty of fluids, stay in an air-conditioned room, stay out of the sun, and check up on relatives and neighbors. Again, an extreme heat warning continues through 10 p.m. on Wednesday. This is your Connoisseur Media Severe Weather Advisor.
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0: baby. 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
0: Now, look here. 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

0: 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Still to come, we got Lulu, Shirley Ellis, and Diana Ross, and the Supremes.
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7: Here's your 105.9 The Beach weatherology forecast. An extreme heat warning remains in effect. Skies will become mostly sunny here for today with a high into the mid-90s. Winds out of the south around 5 to 15 miles per hour, gusting as high as 20.

0: Tonight, a chance for showers and thunderstorms, cloudy, a low near 73. By Wednesday, a chance for showers and thunderstorms, a blend of clouds and sunshine develops, a high of 92. From the Weatherology Weather Center, I'm meteorologist Jennifer Wojcicki. Currently, it's 75.
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Lulu to Sir with Love on 105.9 The Beach. And right now, it's time for a game. The name game. It's Shirley Ellis.

Stephen Wolf on 105.9 The Beach as we are gliding our way into the 9 o'clock hour. Right now, we got a great assortment of food for us from Jay and the Techniques. Apples, peaches, pumpkin pie.

0: Lots of games here this morning. The Mindbenders this time with the game of love on 105.9 The Beach. And on the way, we have Sir Elton John once again.
1: Here's your 105.9 The Beach weatherology forecast. An extreme heat warning remains in effect. Skies will become mostly sunny here for today with a high into the mid-90s. Winds out of the south around 5 to 15 miles per hour, gusting as high as 20. Tonight, a chance for showers and thunderstorms, cloudy, a low near 73. By Wednesday, a chance for showers and thunderstorms, a blend of clouds and sunshine develops, a high of 92. From the Weatherology Weather Center, I'm meteorologist Jennifer Vujicki. Currently, it's 79.
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1: Here's your 105.9 The Beach weatherology forecast. An extreme heat warning remains in effect. Skies will become mostly sunny here for today with a high into the mid-90s. Winds out of the south around 5 to 15 miles per hour, gusting as high as 20. Tonight, a chance for showers and thunderstorms, cloudy, a low near 73. By Wednesday, a chance for showers and thunderstorms, a blend of clouds and sunshine develops, a high of 92. From the Weatherology Weather Center, I'm meteorologist Jennifer Vujicki. Currently, it's 79.
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1: This is your Connoisseur Media Severe Weather Advisor. An extreme heat warning continues until 10 p.m. on Wednesday. Heat index values up to 107 degrees for most of the state. Drink plenty of fluids, stay in an air-conditioned room, stay out of the sun, and check up on relatives and neighbors. Again, an extreme heat warning continues through 10 p.m. on Wednesday. This is your Connoisseur Media Severe Weather Advisor.
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Color My World. That's Chicago on 105.9 The Beach. Well, looking up at the clock on the wall, it's telling me it's my time to go, but I will be back again tomorrow morning, 6 to 10, playing the best of the 50s, 60s, and 70s, including songs like this one from the Rolling Stones. Time is on my side. And remember, folks, be like a record and be groovy. Have a good one.

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6: Here's your 105.9 The Beach weatherology forecast. An extreme heat warning remains in effect. Skies will become mostly sunny here for today with a high into the mid-90s. Winds out of the south around 5 to 15 miles per hour, gusting as high as 20. Tonight, a chance for showers and thunderstorms, cloudy, a low near 73. By Wednesday, a chance for showers and thunderstorms, a blend of clouds and sunshine develops, a high of 92. From the Weatherology Weather Center, I'm meteorologist Jennifer Wojcicki. Currently, it's 79.
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little bit of soul from Music Explosion right here on 105.9 The Beach. I am Jay Thomas. Good morning. I'll be hanging out with you on this Tuesday until 3 o'clock this afternoon. And by the way, that extreme heat advisory, not advisory, warning, extreme heat warning, still going on through tomorrow now until 10 p.m. tomorrow night. So try to stay hydrated and stay out of the sun if you can help it. It's a good idea. I don't have a lot of good ideas, but that's a good idea. Right now, it's Tin Man from America. Ugh, Tin Man would not make it in heat like this.

0: Black Magic Woman from Santana right here on 105.9 The Beach. Warner Brothers Animation is bringing Dark Shadows back from the grave. The cult TV show from the 1960s, a gothic soap opera featuring tormented vampire Barnabas Collins and his supernaturally dysfunctional family, will be reimagined as an adult animation series, The Hollywood Reporter has learned. The original series, created by Dan Curtis, aired weekdays on ABC from 1966 to 1971 and gained a devoted following. It was one of the first hit daytime series and became an enduring cult classic. The show spawned several film adaptions, most famously Tim Burton's 2012 feature starring Johnny Depp and Michelle Pfeiffer. Warner Brothers Animation said its animated Dark Shadows reboot will continue the saga of It's going to continue the saga of the Collins family. The official logline reads, blending gothic, horror, and supernatural genres, this coming adaption promises all the dark twists and romantic intrigue that defined the transformational series across its 1,200-plus episode run. So is it like a continuation? That's what it kind of sounds like. Could be interesting. Dave Clark 5 next.
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3: Here's your 105.9 The Beach weatherology forecast. An extreme heat warning remains in effect. Skies will become mostly sunny here for today with a high into the mid-90s. Winds out of the south around 5 to 15 miles per hour, gusting as high as 20. Tonight, a chance for showers and thunderstorms, cloudy, a low near 73. By Wednesday, a chance for showers and thunderstorms, a blend of clouds and sunshine develops, a high of 92. From the Weatherology Weather Center, I'm meteorologist Jennifer Wojcicki. Currently, it's 83.
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1: This is your Connoisseur Media Severe Weather Advisor. An extreme heat warning continues until 10 p.m. on Wednesday. Heat index values up to 107 degrees for most of the state. Drink plenty of fluids, stay in an air-conditioned room, stay out of the sun, and check up on relatives and neighbors. Again, an extreme heat warning continues through 10 p.m. on Wednesday. This is your Connoisseur Media Severe Weather Advisor.
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0: 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Hey, don't forget that we have hidden the Sand Construction Key to Adventure once again. It is somewhere in our listening area. 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
1: Here's your 105.9 The Beach weatherology forecast. An extreme heat warning remains in effect. Skies will become mostly sunny here for today with a high into the mid-90s. Winds out of the south around 5 to 15 miles per hour, gusting as high as 20. Tonight, a chance for showers and thunderstorms, cloudy, a low near 73. By Wednesday, a chance for showers and thunderstorms, a blend of clouds and sunshine develops, a high of 92. From the Weatherology Weather Center, I'm meteorologist Jennifer Wojcicki. Currently, it's 83.
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Steve Miller Band with Fly Like an Eagle on 105.9 The Beach. You know, I think, honestly, the first time I heard Fly Like an Eagle was the Seal version that was in Space Jam. I know, I'm kind of a youngin', even though I'm not remotely anymore. But when I heard the Steve Miller Band, I was like, oh, Seal, not as good as I thought you were. That version is way better from the Steve Miller Band. Don't go anywhere. We got the headline and just the headline coming up. But right now, it's Jackie Wilson.

0: Dancing in the Street from Martha the Vandellas on 105.9 The Beach. I'm Jay Thomas, and it's time now for the headline, and just the headline. Man driving giant banana gets pulled over in Montana. Why was he driving a giant banana? How many doors did it have? Did he peel out after he got pulled over? Did he have to make a quick split? I gotta know. And I never will, because it's just the headline on 105.9 The Beach.
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6: Here's your 105.9 The Beach weatherology forecast. An extreme heat warning remains in effect. Skies will become mostly sunny here for today with a high into the mid-90s. Winds out of the south around 5 to 15 miles per hour, gusting as high as 20. Tonight, a chance for showers and thunderstorms, cloudy, a low near 73. By Wednesday, a chance for showers and thunderstorms, a blend of clouds and sunshine develops, a high of 92. From the Weatherology Weather Center, I'm meteorologist Jennifer Vujicki. Currently, it's 84.
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0: 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They're going to have live music from Lone Tree Revival and Jordan Reeder. 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It's going to start at 5, goes till 9. 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
1: This is your Connoisseur Media Severe Weather Advisor. An extreme heat warning continues until 10 p.m. on Wednesday. Heat index values up to 107 degrees for most of the state. Drink plenty of fluids, stay in an air-conditioned room, stay out of the sun, and check up on relatives and neighbors. Again, an extreme heat warning continues through 10 p.m. on Wednesday. This is your Connoisseur Media Severe Weather Advisor.
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1: Here's your 105.9 The Beach weatherology forecast. An extreme heat warning remains in effect. Skies will become mostly sunny here for today with a high into the mid-90s. Winds out of the south around 5 to 15 miles per hour, gusting as high as 20. Tonight, a chance for showers and thunderstorms, cloudy, a low near 73. By Wednesday, a chance for showers and thunderstorms, a blend of clouds and sunshine develops, a high of 92. From the Weatherology Weather Center, I'm meteorologist Jennifer Wojcicki. Currently, it's 84.
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1: I'm Joe Jaden with the Connoisseur Media Sports Update. Fort Dodge baseball splits a home doubleheader yesterday against Ames, winning game one 12-2, losing the nightcap 7-5. Game one, a 12-2 victory. Will McElroy 3-for-3 with three RBIs. Bo Marsh was 2-for-2, a home run and two runs batted in. Trew McBride had two hits. Tanner Peterson was a winning pitcher. Game two, a 7-5 loss. The Dodgers muster only six hits. Dodgers are now 28-8 on the year. They return to action when they visit Ankeny Centennial tonight at 7 o'clock. Pre-game coverage at 6:40 on 92 Rock and YourFortDodge.com. Dodger coach Blake Utley spoke about yesterday.
2: I thought our guys came out and played pretty good baseball in game one. It was a battle back and forth. They scored, we scored. And then it was in the fifth inning. All of a sudden, we exploded for 9 runs, which is awesome. In the nightcap, we just spotted them 2 main runs out of the gates. We spotted them 5 runs before we got things going ourselves. And I thought we worked really hard to put ourselves in a position to come back and win that game. We couldn't come up with that big 2-out hit that we've counted on for the whole season. We just couldn't come up with it last night.
1: Last night, the third-ranked in Class 4A Fort Dodge softball team swept Ames in their doubleheader 11-1 and 13-5. Game one, an 11-1 victory. Ellie Doster with the walk-off grand slam in the fourth inning to win it. Hope Allstott 2-for-3, scored 2 runs, drove in 3. Aubrey Allstott 2 hits, drove in 2. Aubrey Allstott was the winning pitcher. Game two, a 13-5 victory. Grace Nichols was 2-for-3 with 5 RBIs, including a grand slam. Nichols was among 5 players to have 2 hits for the Dodgers. Emerson Lara got the win in relief. Fort Dodge now 31-4 on the year. They've won 10 of their last 11 games. St. Edmund Baseball hosted Algona in a twin bill. Algona comes away with the wins, 7-4 in game one. Jack McElroy was 4-for-4 for the Gales. Game two, Algona wins 10-0. The Gales only had 4 hits in the loss. St. Edmund now 12-11 on the year. The 11th ranked in Class 3A Algona softball team outslugged 3rd ranked in Class 1A St. Edmund 15-14 last night at Harlan Rogers Athletic Sports Complex. Rihanna Myers was 3-for-4 with 6 RBIs. She had a grand slam. She scored 2 runs. And Ulrich also hit a grand slam for the Gales. She had 4 RBIs. Faye Sherbin was 3-for-3, scored 4 runs. St. Edmund now 21-9. Last night, a game heard on 105.9 The Beach. Emmitsburg Baseball defeats South Central Calhoun 10-4. The Titans are now 5-11 on the year. South Central Calhoun home for Are We Va tonight at 7 o'clock. And I'm Joe Jaden with the Connoisseur Media Sports Update.
3: Here's your 105.9 The Beach weatherology forecast. An extreme heat warning remains in effect. Skies will become mostly sunny here for today with a high into the mid-90s. Winds out of the south around 5 to 15 miles per hour, gusting as high as 20. Tonight, a chance for showers and thunderstorms, cloudy, a low near 73. By Wednesday, a chance for showers and thunderstorms, a blend of clouds and sunshine develops, a high of 92. From the Weatherology Weather Center, I'm meteorologist Jennifer Wojcicki. Currently, it's 84.
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Incense and Peppermints from Strawberry Alarm Clock right here on 105.9 at the Beach. Just after 12 o'clock on this hot Tuesday afternoon. I'll be hanging out till about 3 o'clock today. And don't forget to stay hydrated today. Try to stay out of the sun as much as you can. And if you've got animals that are outside, please either bring them in or make sure they have a nice shaded area where they can go with plenty of water. Because with this extreme heat warning, you don't want anything bad to happen. Right now, it's Jim Croce.

0: 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That's the Tears of a Clown. 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And all proceeds are going to go to Swingin' for Soldiers. 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
7: Here's your 105.9 The Beach weatherology forecast. Sunshine mixed with clouds at times this afternoon, with daytime highs approaching 95. Southwesterly winds 10 to 15 miles per hour. Partly cloudy skies again tonight. Chance for storms. Lows level off around 73. A mix of clouds and sun tomorrow. Slight chance for storms. Daytime highs approaching 92. From the Weatherology Weather Center, I'm meteorologist Jennifer Wojcicki. Currently 88.
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I'm 18 from Alice Cooper on 105.9 at the Beach. Don't go anywhere. We got Stevie Ray Vaughan coming up with The House Is Rockin'. But right now, it's the Beatles.

0: This is your Connoisseur Media Severe Weather Advisor. An extreme heat warning continues until 10 p.m. on Wednesday. Heat index values up to 107 degrees for most of the state. Drink plenty of fluids, stay in an air-conditioned room, stay out of the sun, and check up on relatives and neighbors. Again, an extreme heat warning continues through 10 p.m. on Wednesday. This is your Connoisseur Media Severe Weather Advisor.
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Four Seasons. Let's hang on. 105.9 The Beach. I am Jay Thomas with you till 3 o'clock this afternoon. Billy Joel and BTO coming up, but right now, it's the Rolling Stones with Ruby Tuesday.

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3: Here's your 105.9 The Beach weatherology forecast. Sunshine mixed with clouds at times this afternoon, with daytime highs approaching 95. Southwesterly winds 10 to 15 miles per hour. Partly cloudy skies again tonight. Chance for storms. Lows level off around 73. A mix of clouds and sun tomorrow. Slight chance for storms. Daytime highs approaching 92. From the Weatherology Weather Center, I'm meteorologist Jennifer Wojcicki. Currently 88.
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1: Here's your 105.9 The Beach weatherology forecast. Sunshine mixed with clouds at times this afternoon, with daytime highs approaching 95. Southwesterly winds 10 to 15 miles per hour. Partly cloudy skies again tonight. Chance for storms. Lows level off around 73. A mix of clouds and sun tomorrow. Slight chance for storms. Daytime highs approaching 92. From the Weatherology Weather Center, I'm meteorologist Jennifer Wojcicki. Currently 88.
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0: Dancing Queen from ABBA, 105.9 The Beach. I'm Jay Thomas, reminding you that the 20th annual Angel Ride to Save the Tatas is coming up Saturday, July 11th, beginning and ending at Amigos in Fort Dodge. 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
5: Here's your 105.9 The Beach weatherology forecast. Sunshine mixed with clouds at times this afternoon, with daytime highs approaching 92. Southwest winds 10 to 15 miles per hour. Overcast skies tonight, chance of thunderstorms, lows level off around 73. Partly cloudy tomorrow, slight chance for storms, 92. From the Weatherology Weather Center, I'm meteorologist Jennifer Wojcicki. Right now, 86.
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Sunshine Superman from Donovan on 105.9 The Beach. You know, Superman gets his powers from our sun. But I'm thinking even today, you'd be like, you know what? I don't need my powers. It's a bit too hot. Red out, Mississippi Queen.

0: This is your Connoisseur Media Severe Weather Advisor. An extreme heat warning continues until 10 p.m. on Wednesday. Heat index values up to 107 degrees for most of the state. Drink plenty of fluids, stay in an air-conditioned room, stay out of the sun, and check up on relatives and neighbors. Again, an extreme heat warning continues through 10 p.m. on Wednesday. This is your Connoisseur Media Severe Weather Advisor.
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I Get Around from the Beach Boys right here on 105.9 The Beach. Yeah, I can't help it. I think of Look Who's Talking every time I hear that song. I can't think of anything else. I wish I could. Really wish I could. But I can't. It's my cross to bear. I'm Jay Thomas, and I'll be with you for about another hour. We got music coming up for you from Coven and the Eagles.

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8: here's your 105.9 The Beach weatherology forecast. Sunshine mixed with clouds at times this afternoon, with daytime highs approaching 92. Southwest winds 10 to 15 miles per hour. Overcast skies tonight, chance of thunderstorms, lows level off around 73. Partly cloudy tomorrow, slight chance for storms, 92. From the Weatherology Weather Center, I'm meteorologist Jennifer Wojcicki. Right now, 86.
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I want you back from Jackson 5 on 105.9 The Beach. The movie Michael has now become the highest grossing biopic of all time, beating out Oppenheimer from just a few years ago. That is crazy. I haven't seen it yet. I hear it's good if you're a fan of Michael Jackson's music and don't want to talk about anything else that pertains to Michael Jackson. So there you have it. We got the Midday Moron coming up in a bit, but right now it's Gilbert O'Sullivan. Dang it, Gilbert O'Sullivan. Your name trips me up every time. Who cares? Let's get down.

0: Steve Miller Band with the Joker right here on 105.9 The Beach. Jay Thomas, it's time now for the Midday Moron. A Florida man's shoplifting spree is still getting plenty of laughs online after he hid a ribeye and a large brisket in his pants earlier this year. According to reports, the man left the store with the pricey cuts of beef tucked deep down his pants. Then he shoved a bottle of wine in his pants also before he made his getaway. I mean, I get it. Grocery prices are through the roof right now, but I don't think that's the best way to save on your 4th of July cookout. 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Man. He shoved a lot of stuff in his pants. I mean, I think there's some implied embarrassment there somewhere. Ribeye, large brisket, and a bottle of wine? Sir, I'm so sorry.
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5: Here's the 105.9, The Beach, weatherology forecast. Sunshine mixed with clouds at times this afternoon, with daytime highs approaching 92. Southwesterly winds, 8 to 15 miles per hour. Chance for storms tonight, lows dip down to about 73, overcast skies. Sunshine mixed with clouds at times tomorrow, slight chance for storms, highs level off around 92. From the Weatherology Weather Center, I'm staff meteorologist Laura Lockwood. Right now, 88.
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0: Knock Three Times from Tony Orlando and Don, 105.9 The Beach. The Peace Creek Critter of the Week is Templeton, a tiny 10-week-old Chihuahua Terrier puppy. This 7-pound Mighty Mouse is afraid of nothing except a nap. Templeton is a super cute pup, and he wants to go to his forever home now. Peace Creek is taking applications for Tiny Templeton on their Facebook page. And remember, they're not open to the public for a visit. You must have an approved application to come see the sweet critters at Peace Creek Animal Sanctuary in Badger. You get more details right now on Peace Creek's Facebook page. 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
1: This is your Connoisseur Media Severe Weather Advisor. An extreme heat warning continues until 10 p.m. on Wednesday. Heat index values up to 107 degrees for most of the state. Drink plenty of fluids, stay in an air-conditioned room, stay out of the sun, and check up on relatives and neighbors. Again, an extreme heat warning continues through 10 p.m. on Wednesday. This is your Connoisseur Media Severe Weather Advisor.
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0: Susie Q, 105.9 The Beach. I'm Jay Thomas, and that will do it for me for today. I'm going to go home and get in some air conditioning. Remember to stay hydrated today. Check on your neighbors and elderly relatives. Make sure everybody's doing okay. Bring the animals in if you can. If not, make sure they're very shaded and have plenty of water. And you need to be drinking some water, too. This extreme heat warning is going to last until 10 o'clock tomorrow night. So we got at least one more day to deal with it. But who knows? Maybe they'll extend it again. I hope not. I'm tired of pretending I live in hell. Have a great rest of your Tuesday. And keep it right here at 105.9 The Beach. See you out there.
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9: Here's the 105.9 The Beach weatherology forecast. Sunshine mixed with clouds at times this afternoon, with daytime highs approaching 92. Southwesterly winds 8 to 15 miles per hour. Chance for storms tonight, lows dip down to about 73, overcast skies. Sunshine mixed with clouds at times tomorrow, slight chance for storms, highs level off around 92. From the Weatherology Weather Center, I'm staff meteorologist Laura Lockwood. Right now, 88.
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0: My sweet lord there from George Harrison on 105.9 The Beach. Good afternoon. Happy Tuesday. My name is Kelly, hanging out with you till about 7 o'clock or so this evening. We're going to get things started with the Love and Spoonful and Barry White on 105.9 The Beach.
1: This is your Connoisseur Media Severe Weather Advisor. An extreme heat warning continues until 10 p.m. on Wednesday. Heat index values up to 107 degrees for most of the state. Drink plenty of fluids, stay in an air-conditioned room, stay out of the sun, and check up on relatives and neighbors. Again, an extreme heat warning continues through 10 p.m. on Wednesday. This is your Connoisseur Media Severe Weather Advisor.
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Barry White, I'm Gonna Love You on 105.9 The Beach. If you're just joining us on this Tuesday afternoon, my name is Kelly. 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
4: Here's the 105.9 The Beach weatherology forecast. Sunshine mixed with clouds at times this afternoon, with daytime highs approaching 92. Southwesterly winds 8 to 15 miles per hour. Chance for storms tonight, lows dip down to about 73, overcast skies. Sunshine mixed with clouds at times tomorrow, slight chance for storms, highs level off around 92. From the Weatherology Weather Center, I'm Staff Meteorologist Laura Lockwood, currently 88.
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1: Here's the 105.9 The Beach weatherology forecast. Sunshine mixed with clouds at times this afternoon, with daytime highs approaching 92. Southwesterly winds, 8 to 15 miles per hour. Chance for storms tonight, lows dip down to about 73, overcast skies. Sunshine mixed with clouds at times tomorrow, slight chance for storms, highs level off around 92. From the Weatherology Weather Center, I'm Staff Meteorologist Laura Lockwood, currently 88.
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0: Crazy Little Thing Called Love on 105.9 The Beach. I hope your Tuesday is going well so far. Now, did you guys hear about this situation down in Texas? This is a little bit nuts. So my question for you is, how tall is a giraffe, roughly? 15 feet, somewhere in that neck of the woods. I mean, you can't miss them, right? Oh, look, a giraffe kind of thing, right? Well, anyway, down in Austin, Texas, Gracie the giraffe has finally been found. Apparently, Gracie went missing here about a week or so ago, and she was missing for several days in Texas Hill Country, which I think, again, how do you lose a giraffe? You know, I understand that she escaped from a ranch. I understand that. And they found her about 4 miles south of the ranch. And they're obviously going to put a plan together to get her safely back home, veterinarians and so on. But again, how tall is a giraffe? How did you lose a giraffe? I have questions. Junior Walker and the All-Stars on the way on 105.9 The Beach.
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4: Here's the 105.9 The Beach weatherology forecast. Lows dip down to about 73 tonight under overcast skies with a chance of thunderstorms. Winds out of the south, 8 to 15 miles per hour. Slight chance for storms. Tomorrow, daytime highs approaching 92. Sunshine mixed with clouds at times. Storms likely tomorrow night. Lows dip down to about 72. Partly cloudy skies. From the Weatherology Weather Center, I'm staff meteorologist Laura Lockwood. Currently, it's 87 degrees.
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0: 105.9 The Beach. I hope your Tuesday is going well so far. So I have to tell you, over the weekend, my partner and I, we had to adult, as they say. So earlier in the spring, you might recall my lawnmower died, right? And I have a friend who has very graciously shared their lawnmower with me. Amazing. Thank you. But, you know, we had to get our own because eventually you have to have your own lawnmower, right? And we don't have a very big lawn, so I didn't need anything real big. I mean, it's like a postage stamp, kind of. Well, anyway, so we went on a little road trip to find a lawnmower. I was very particular. I knew the two brands that I wanted. I knew the size of engine that I wanted. And I ended up with none of that. This is what happens. I think sometimes when you go shopping and you think, okay, this is my wish list, and then this is what I bought, right? So anyway, I bought a fully electric mower. This is going to be an experiment. There's two people in my neighborhood that have fully electric mowers, and I knew they loved them a lot. And my one neighbor has told me several times about his electric mower, kind of how it works and how well it works and so on. So anyway, you know, we're staring at these mowers that are in the brands that I want, but I'm not quite finding the engine size that I want. Okay, well, I did, but that was money. It was like, oh my God, that's expensive. So anyway, we went with this electric mower. It's blue. It's kind of a fun color. It's kind of a fun blue color. So far, so good. I used it on Saturday, and it mowed very well. And in fact, it mowed very quickly. Like, I don't think I've ever gotten my lawn is very small, but I've always had heavier mowers, and so it takes longer. And I'm just like, zip, zip, zip, zip, zip, and all of a sudden I was done. And I'm like, oh, we're done? Now what am I going to do with the rest of my day? Play in the garden. That's what we're going to do. But anyway, I am very impressed with it so far. Obviously, we need to see what the longevity of the mower is, how the batteries go. But, like, I mean, the battery had plenty of charge, and there's plenty of charge left over for at least two or three more mowings. So we'll see. Otis Day on the way on 105.9 The Beach.
1: This is your Connoisseur Media Severe Weather Advisor. An extreme heat warning continues until 10 p.m. on Wednesday. Heat index values up to 107 degrees for most of the state. Drink plenty of fluids, stay in an air-conditioned room, stay out of the sun, and check up on relatives and neighbors. Again, an extreme heat warning continues through 10 p.m. on Wednesday. This is your Connoisseur Media Severe Weather Advisor.
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3: 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And you know what? 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
4: Here's the 105.9, the beach, weatherology forecast. Lows dip down to about 73 tonight under overcast skies with a chance of thunderstorms. Winds out of the south, 8 to 15 miles per hour. Slight chance for storms. Tomorrow, daytime highs approaching 92, sunshine mixed with clouds at times. Storms likely tomorrow night, lows dip down to about 72, partly cloudy skies. From the Weatherology Weather Center, I'm staff meteorologist Laura Lockwood. Currently, it's 87 degrees.
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1: Here's the 1059 The Beach weatherology forecast. Lows dip down to about 73 tonight under overcast skies with a chance of thunderstorms. Winds out of the south, 8 to 15 miles per hour. Slight chance for storms. Tomorrow, daytime highs approaching 92, sunshine mixed with clouds at times. Storms likely tomorrow night. Lows dip down to about 72, partly cloudy skies. From the Weatherology Weather Center, I'm staff meteorologist Laura Lockwood. Currently, it's 87 degrees.
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watch the children play. You know, tomorrow is their future. But for me, just another day. They all gather around me. They seem to know my name. We laugh, tell a few jokes, but it still doesn't ease my pain. I know I can't hide from a memory, though day after day I've tried. I keep saying, she'll be back, but today

0: The Isley Brothers, This Old Heart of Mine on 105.9 The Beach. My name is Kelly, hanging out with you for just a couple more hours on this Tuesday afternoon. So those of you that like to observe space through your telescopes, did anybody see the meteor that passed by on Saturday? This was only visible if you had a telescope. It passed about 1.5 million miles away from Earth, so that's 7 times further away than the moon. So it was literally just a flyby. But it was a pretty good-sized one, about 6/10 of a mile wide, so about 1 kilometer wide. Asteroid passed us on Saturday, and if you had a telescope, you would be able to see, or would have been able to see, this asteroid do its flyby. And I think it's cool that they fly by. We actually have a detection system down in Hawaii. The acronym is NEAT, Near Earth Asteroid Telescope. I forget what the T stands for. Anyway, it's called NEAT. And basically what it is they observe all the meteors and asteroids that are out in space. And then as they start to come our way, they can kind of calculate how close they're going to pass, if there's any danger from it, and that kind of thing. You might recall back in 2013 in Russia, they had a meteor that came from the direction of the sun and surprised everybody when it landed, you know, because nobody knew it was coming. And it created this huge sonic boom. It broke windows in like 6 different cities in Russia. And so the NEAT system is actually one of the things that kind of helps us prepare for that. You know, and they can basically, what they've observed is that the majority of these asteroids are going to pass so far away from us, there is zero danger. But you never know. Always helps to be prepared, and that's what they help us do. The Eagles on the way on 105.9 The Beach.
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5: Here's the 105.9 The Beach weatherology forecast. Will dip down to about 73 tonight under overcast skies with a chance of thunderstorms. Winds out of the south 8 to 15 miles per hour. Slight chance for storms. Tomorrow, daytime highs approaching 92, sunshine mixed with clouds at times. Storms likely tomorrow night, lows dip down to about 72, partly cloudy skies. From the Weatherology Weather Center, I'm staff meteorologist Laura Lockwood. Currently, it's 88 degrees.
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0: Sam and Dave with Soul Man on 105.9 The Beach. 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But as always, I like to give you a little heads up. The 20th annual Angel Ride to Save the Tatas will be held Saturday, July 11th, beginning and ending at Amigos in Fort Dodge. Now, there will be a food truck and two beverage tents set up. Register at Amigos from 9 till 11. The party bus leaves at 10:30. There will be stops in Eagle Grove, Renwick, Bode, Rolfe, and Barnum. Admission is just $20 per person. Now, the ride will end at Amigos around 5 for a live auction and a free will donation meal. All proceeds will go to uninsured expenses for breast cancer patients. 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
1: This is your Connoisseur Media Severe Weather Advisor. An extreme heat warning continues until 10 p.m. on Wednesday. Heat index values up to 107 degrees for most of the state. Drink plenty of fluids, stay in an air-conditioned room, stay out of the sun, and check up on relatives and neighbors. Again, an extreme heat warning continues through 10 p.m. on Wednesday. This is your Connoisseur Media Severe Weather Advisor.
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2: Here's the 105.9 The Beach weatherology forecast. Lows dip down to about 73 tonight under overcast skies with a chance of thunderstorms. Winds out of the south, 8 to 15 miles per hour. Slight chance for storms. Tomorrow, daytime highs approaching 92, sunshine mixed with clouds at times. Storms likely tomorrow night. Lows dip down to about 72, partly cloudy skies. From the Weatherology Weather Center, I'm staff meteorologist Ulua Lockwood. Currently, it's 88 degrees.
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0: Elton John there with Crocodile Rock on 105.9 The Beach. My name is Kelly, hanging out with you for about one more hour on this Tuesday evening, and that means it is time for your music history. So we're going to start things off in 1984. Bruce Springsteen's Dancing in the Dark peaked at number 2 on the U.S. chart, the first 6 singles from his 7th studio album, Born in the USA, which all hit the U.S. top 10. The video was shot at the St. Paul Civic Center in St. Paul, Minnesota, and shows Springsteen pulling a young Courtney Cox from the audience to dance along with him on the stage. In 1979, one-hit wonder Anita Ward started a 2-week run at number 1 on the U.S. singles charts with Ring My Bell, also a U.K. number 1. In 1979, Two Boy Army started a 4-week run at number 1 on the U.K. singles charts with Our Friends Electric. The song by Gary Numan was the first electronic synthesizer-based record to become a hit in the post-punk era. In 1978, United Artists released the Buzzcocks single Love You More. At 1 minute 29 seconds, it was the shortest single ever released. Maurice Williams and the Zodiac's 1960 hit Stay was the shortest hit at 1 minute 28 seconds. In 1977, Marvel Comics launched a comic book based on the rock group Kiss. Blood from each band member was drawn by a registered nurse, witnessed by a notary public, and poured into the vats of red ink used for printing the comic at Marvel's Borden Ink plant in Depew, New York. In 1976, Stuart Goddard, Adam Ant placed the following ad in the classified section of the Melody Maker, quote, beat on a bass with the B-sides. Andy Warren answered the ad, and the pair went on to form Adam and the Ants. And finally, in 1976, police raided the home of Neil Diamond searching for drugs. During the search, they found less than 1 ounce of marijuana. Wow. And that's been a look at your music history on 105.9 The Beach.
1: This is your connoisseur media severe weather advisor. An extreme heat warning continues.

0: continues until 10 p.m. on Wednesday. Heat index values up to 107 degrees for most of the state. Drink plenty of fluids, stay in an air-conditioned room, stay out of the sun, and check up on relatives and neighbors. Again, an extreme heat warning continues through 10 p.m. on Wednesday. This is your Connoisseur Media Severe Weather Advisor.
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Tommy James and the Shondells with Hanky Panky. Well, that's going to do it for me. Kelly is on her way out the door. I hope you've had a fantastic Tuesday. I will be back with you again tomorrow afternoon, 3 p.m., and we will do this all over again. I'm going to leave you with Jay and the Americans and the Steve Miller Band on 105.9 The Beach. Have a great evening.

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6: Here's the 105.9 The Beach weatherology forecast. Lows dip down to about 73 tonight under overcast skies with a chance of thunderstorms. Winds out of the south 8 to 15 miles per hour. Slight chance for storms. Tomorrow, daytime highs approaching 92. Sunshine mixed with clouds at times. Storms likely tomorrow night. Lows dip down to

0: About 72, partly cloudy skies. From the Weatherology Weather Center, I'm staff meteorologist Laura Lockwood. Currently 88.
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